0: Best life, best music, Q108.
1: At what point in your life, or has that point not fully arrived yet, that you stop asking or seeking your parents' permission and or approval when making big or small life decisions?
2: Yeah.
1: This all kind of came to fruition because there's an ongoing scooter search between Audrey and I. Audrey arrived at the studio last week. She said she's ready to buy a Vespa. She found the perfect, well, it's like a knockoff, or it's a Honda. It's an old one, on Facebook Marketplace. So over the weekend, her and I went to go visit this Vespa.
3: Right.
1: We'll talk about that later in the show, but I want to get to the root issue because she started to feel hesitant because she's like, well, I should probably get my dad's like sign off on this.
2: Yeah, I have to ask my dad.
1: Which is fine. You're 25.
3: Okay.
1: And also just, you know, a girl buying a motor vehicle, there's a trope there that you're going to want to check with your dad, you know, it's like the motors and stuff like that. I'm generalizing, obviously, but also I started to think like there's still definitely things that I don't know I get my mom's approval on.
3: Sure.
1: But I definitely run by her just to gauge her reaction.
2: Yes.
1: Okay. See how much fallout this will create. So when did you, if you haven't, when and what are you still asking your parents' permission for, or when did that stop? We'll talk about it next.

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1: Audrey is on the search for a new scooter, like a moped, Vespa, essentially. And that means that I am also now on a search for a Vespa, both from a Big Brother standpoint to make sure you don't buy a lemon, but also like I want a scooter now too.
2: You've wanted one for a while.
1: I've wanted one for a while, and Audrey definitely reignited that in me. And now if I know someone else that I work with is riding to work on a scooter, then you better believe I have a scooter too.
2: You're gonna gang up.
1: Scooter gang. Anyway, Audrey has been a little hesitant on whether to pull the trigger, partly because you want to see what your parents think about this.
3: Well, here's my thing is that like I don't really buy things for myself very often aside from like going to do things. Okay. And whenever I make a...
1: But like essentially from everything? Or you just mean like the only thing you pay for yourself is like an experience?
3: Yeah.
1: Okay, got it.
3: Yeah. Like I would say like if I'm like going out to dinner, like I'll just spend money on that. But got like it. I rarely buy myself clothes or whatever. Anyway, long story. If I do feel like I need to purchase something such as a Vespa, my first thought is like, I gotta make sure that this is okay with my dad.
1: Which I get.
3: And like I'm 25 years old. Yeah. I have made my own money for a very long time now. Like
1: if your dad said no, would you not do it?
3: Yeah.
1: Okay.
3: Oh, if he was like, this is a bad choice, I'd be like, you're right, dad.
1: What did he say when you brought it up?
3: I didn't ask him.
1: So we went and looked at his scooter.
3: I asked my mom
1: yesterday. What'd she say?
3: She said that it seems like a fun purchase, but that she's scared that I'm gonna die.
1: Okay.
2: I think that's the like normal mom approach.
3: Yes. Yeah. Yeah. Which is the consensus from most people in my life, aside from Eric. Eric's like, do it.
2: Get well, because Eric benefits from this.
1: Yeah. What's the problem? Anyway, Jordan, at what point, because you're your own man, but you definitely still have a tight enough relationship with your parents, but especially your dad, that like you're not asking for permission, but you're definitely kind of gauging his guidance on stuff.
2: Mm-hmm. Actually, not true at all. I called my dad and I was like, at what point did I stop asking for permission? He laughed and was like, did you ever ask for permission? And then I was like, no, be serious. He was like, for better or for worse, I'd say probably the time you got to high school, you stopped asking me if things were okay. You would just do stuff and then tell me you did it.
3: Mm-hmm. Yeah.
2: And, you know, you just don't care if I care or not.
1: I would almost say, because you were so rebellious, Jordan, that you kind of had the opposite effect. You didn't seek permission for so long that I have seen that change in our 10 plus years of friendship, that there will be times you run business decisions by your dad or, you know, finance stuff.
2: He's
1: a money guy.
2: I wouldn't necessarily call it like permission. I think it's more like advice. Let's talk through something. Is this a bad idea?
3: Yeah.
2: So in that regard, like we'll have conversations, but it hasn't been for a long time where I'm like, hey, I'm doing this. And he's like, no. Yeah. And then, that's like the end of it.
3: To that point, I feel like I also was kind of rebellious and I didn't really ask my parents for permission on things. So now that I'm an adult, I am asking their advice more.
2: Sure.
1: Yeah. I think advice and permission are different. And to that point, I don't know that I ever really asked permission, but I had a very like open relationship with my parents of like they knew when I really felt strongly about something.
2: Sure,
1: and
2: yes.
1: If they knew that I wasn't going to back down, then they would talk me through it.
2: Right.
1: Yes. Pretty young age.
2: Yeah.
1: So now I it's not permission, but I definitely run things by my mom where I know if this is going to have any effect on the rest of my family.
2: Sure.
1: Then, you know, I think the last time I did something that I knew my mom would say no to and I did anyway was the first time I got a tattoo. And she did not believe it was real. She actually hid it the day after I got it. She's like, no, this is fake.
2: Slap.
1: It hurt.

0: 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Who are you calling?
1: Yeah, Zuck, it's Ryan. No, not Reynolds. Pluckelman.
0: Oh boy.
2: Clarksville Now, your community, your news delivered how you want it.
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1: Audrey's been scavenging for food as of late. Is that what that is?
2: Yeah. So
1: is that what Gen Z just calls dumpster diving?
0: Yeah, are you going in trash?
2: Dumpster diving. I'm not actually scavenging. I'm just maybe utilizing my roommates and my partners and anybody who's around me.
1: Oh, you're stealing.
3: Oh, okay. Yeah, this is theft.
2: Utilization.
1: Okay. Yeah, this all came to fruition because you were talking about how you haven't gone grocery shopping in a while.
2: No, I've been so lazy and I don't know what I want to eat. And also, like, I don't want to cook. And so I haven't been grocery shopping in probably like a month and a half.
1: So how do you...
3: You're eating people's food.
1: Yeah.
2: Well... Yeah.
1: You're using the resources. This is why you're so willing to go to lunch with us lately.
2: Hey.
3: Yes, hey. It is. Okay.
2: Well, speaking of which, Jordan did buy me Jersey Mike's the other day.
3: I did. So I fell into the trap.
2: My phone has been filled for the day.
3: I fell into the trap. Okay.
4: They say the holy water's watered down, and this town's lost its faith. Our colors will fade.

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1: There's a video that's been making it around the internet. I know it's going viral because it's showing up on Audrey's timeline. Like, I see this stuff all the time, but an air traffic controller out of a small local airport commutes to work once a week with a, what's that, paramotor is the official term?
2: Yeah, paramotor.
1: It's, you're in a basically a lawn chair with a fan on your back,
2: it's
1: and
2: like
1: then a parachute.
2: Backpack.
3: That's crazy.
1: Essentially, yeah, and he flies himself to work once a week. Which I think Audrey was really excited to see my reaction. I find this stuff terrifying.
3: Yes.
2: I mean, I knew you'd know what it was, but I also just, I think it's so silly. And you can start on the ground too. I thought you'd have to like jump off of something, but you just like.
1: You thought James Bond style, you had to like jump off the top of a building?
2: Yeah.
1: No, you literally, you're on the ground with a fan on your back and a parachute and you start running. Yeah, basically.
3: And you basically kite yourself into the sky.
1: It's like kite surfing, but you know, with a motor.
3: Yeah, so miss me with that.
1: For me, it's more about the airplane itself. I like the buttons. I like the technology of it all.
2: Okay.
3: There's no levers in here.

0: There's no levers in here.
1: Look, if you had one shot or one opportunity to seize everything you ever wanted in one moment, would you capture it?

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2: Every week we go over all the new music that came out over the weekend. It's really hard to keep up with everything. It takes three of us to do it. So I can only imagine the person hearing this, you know, you hear about the big releases.
3: Sure, yeah.
2: But it's really easy for stuff to go unnoticed. So that's why we do XYZ Fresh Out. It's all brought to you by Chick-fil-A. Just a few songs that we think you might want to add to that playlist that maybe is not on the radio yet, or maybe you haven't heard about yet. First up, Noah Kahan. This is for the upcoming Hunger Games. It's called Draw You Out.

0: very classic Noah. If you're hearing a little bit of syncopation there, you're not wrong. We actually just triple checked a couple different places.
1: It's almost like 2010's Bon Iver.
0: Yeah, he's kind of like
2: That's
0: living.
2: That's exactly what I was thinking.
0: It's like yeah. one and two exactly and three and four and five. And like this.
1: Yeah. Yeah.
0: I think he's just trying to make it harder for Stella Lefty to rip his music.
1: There it is.
0: That's an easy joke. All right. Victoria Monet featuring SZA. It's called See You in My Dreams.

0: Very classic. What you would expect from Victoria Monet, for sure.
1: I'm cleaning the house to this for sure.
2: Right?
0: Just wax on, wax off.
1: Oh, yeah. And I'm dancing with the Swiffer.
2: Yes.
1: Yeah.
0: Lil Nas X is back. Haven't heard from him in a minute. It's called World's Greatest!

0: It's good. It's Lil Nas X, you know?
1: It's Lil Nas X has been listening to, like, Outkast and Andre 3000.
0: Sure, yeah.
1: For sure.
2: Is this, did they have them do the like League of Legends thing again? Is that what
0: it kind of sounds like? That, yeah, that, yeah.
1: And then finally, these guys blew up this year. New rock band called Dexter and the Moon Rocks featuring Avery Anna. It's called Why Don't You Say So.

0: I'm into this.
1: Yeah, me too.
0: If Twilight was still a movie franchise, that would definitely be in that.
1: Perfect place.
0: But there you go. Some new music from Noah Kahan, Victoria Monet and SZA, Lil Nas X, and then Dexter and the Moon Rocks. 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
1: Mom's hot take on XYZ with Eric Zachary. Today she came she came out of the gate swinging. At first,
2: yeah,
1: Taylor Swift for my mom claiming she's not acting her age. And then
2: she's not.
1: And then you went on to basically degrade my relationship with my my girlfriend, saying that your favorite thing about my girlfriend is that she doesn't like me.
2: No, I didn't say that. I said that if you won an award and we were at the award show, Rachel and I would probably be off getting drinks and we'd be like, damn, we missed it.
3: That's brutal.
1: Notice no one else is laughing.
3: That is brutal.
1: That's, yeah.
2: Rachel's laughing.
1: That would require that she listens to the show.
3: Here.
1: So
3: yeah.
1: I guess she just proved your point. Anyway, all right. Mom's hot take today. If you want to see my pain develop in real time,
3: right.
1: XYZ with Eric Zachary. 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
1: XYZ with Derek Zachary. At the beginning of every week, we do this thing called mental health. We've done it since we started the show 4.5 years ago.
2: That's right.
1: Just a quick little reminder of tips, tricks, ideas, things to hold yourself accountable to and remind yourself of so you can be the best version of yourself, because life gets hard.
2: Yeah.
1: It does, and I don't know about anyone else this summer. Mine wasn't the smoothest.
2: Sure.
1: And then you enter this holiday situation and
2: can be tough.
1: The end of the year gets really fast-tracked and you're like, oh my gosh, am I okay?
2: Right.
1: So it's definitely a time where a lot of people are expressing their feelings, hopefully, that they may not be in the best place possible. They may be a little sad. They may be a little happy. And Jordan, you wanted to speak on the idea of don't tell people, don't be sad, don't be mad.
2: Yeah, I think it's important for people to, in certain situations, you know, to sit in the sadness or anger and kind of learn from it. It's where I learned like better positive self-talk.
1: Mm-hmm.
2: You know, if I'm sad or mad about something, I'll take the time out to stop myself and really just kind of navigate what the root of the sadness or the anger is. And I know it's mm-hmm. it's very hard to kind of overcome anger in certain situations, but you know, if you can draw the points of, you know, okay, this happened because of outside forces versus I could have done something better, it's important to understand that and not get to the point where you're beating yourself up, because then it, you know, then it becomes a problem. Kind of self-deprecating. It's not healthy to you. But once you find that boundary, that line where it's like, oh, okay, you know, maybe I didn't vocalize myself the way I wanted to with my partner. Maybe, you know, something happened at work that I could work on.
1: Mm-hmm.
2: I don't need to get to the point where I'm like, oh, I'm so dumb for that, or I'm not adequate, because that's the negative self-talk. Once you hit that line, it's like, okay, I'm not a bad person. I just didn't vocalize properly in that way.
1: I think there's an innate trauma response for anyone that sees a friend or family member or a significant other going through something that you want to be like, hey, don't feel that way.
2: It's okay.
1: It's going to be okay.
2: Yeah.
1: And it's definitely okay to not be okay. I think there's a careful balance here. We were actually talking about this earlier with Audrey, unrelated. That I think sometimes when you just empathize with someone too much too, you do owe that person authenticity, and you owe them a tough love might be a harsh way to say it, but sometimes if you're just telling people like, it's okay to keep doing what you've been doing, like
2: right.
1: That's also not the answer. I mean, I always come back to the serenity prayer, right? You know, grant me the serenity to accept the things I cannot change.
2: Yep.
1: Mm-hmm. The courage to change the things I can.
3: Mm-hmm.
1: That's just something that's guided me a lot.
2: Yeah. 100%.
1: But definitely you still need to live in those stages.
2: Yeah. Yeah.
1: I mean, just act like you're okay when you're not.
2: Exactly. And to think that you'll be happy 100% of the time is mm-hmm. that's just unrealistic, and you know, you set yourself up for failure. So, you know, sit with yourself, and don't get me wrong, if a loved one passed, that's grief, that's something mm-hmm. totally different.
1: Yeah.
2: But don't be mad like, oh, I didn't win the Powerball. Well, if you don't play the lottery, then I'm going to tell you you can't be mad in these situations.
1: Yeah. There's just a fine line of you can also be mad at certain aspects of your life and still continue living other aspects.
2: Sure.
3: Yeah. You know,
2: yes,
1: it's
2: exactly.
1: important to push through as well.
2: Yeah, yes.
1: So for what it's worth, for anyone that's going through something out there, we get it, and it's okay.
2: Yeah.
1: Definitely work through that conversation with yourself and with those that you trust. But also don't let it stop your entire life either.
2: Yeah.
1: XYZ with Derek Zachary, your XYZ mental health moment, all brought to you by Progressive Insurance.
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1: He could be coming back and Audrey can't contain her inner gleek.
2: Yay! I'm really excited. I don't know what to say.
1: I expected so much more from you on that.
2: I don't know. I mean, it's Glee. I'm really excited. I hope that it does happen. I'm interested to see. This is one spinoff or one reboot that I would definitely watch. I feel like Glee was just like such a big part of my childhood for some reason.
1: You went to a performance arts high school.
0: Yeah.
2: So I did, that makes but a Glee little more like sense. Stopped airing, I think, before I even...

0: and started high school. Sorry.
1: The fact that you just sang that, like, this is like very in your.
2: I know
1: that there's been a moment in my life in the last, I don't know, 19 years that I'm like, God, I wish there was more musical theater on primetime television.
0: That is not true.

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1: Best life, best music, Q108.
2: It's something we've been talking about on the show for a couple days now. Audrey is in search of a moped or like a scooter bike to get to work.
3: Yeah, you know, I've been thinking about it.
2: Mm-hmm. Are you retracting your interest in...
3: Well, now I'm mad. Okay. Because we went to go look at the moped.
4: Yep.
2: Audrey found we're just going to call it a Vespa, even if it's not technically branded as a Vespa.
4: Sure, but,
2: On Facebook Marketplace. And yesterday she was like, hey, you know, would you mind coming with me? And I was like, yeah, for sure. A, I want to make sure you don't buy a lemon.
4: Right.
2: B, I'm in it for the bit. Like, I can't wait to see Audrey try to buy something off Facebook Marketplace.
4: Sure, yeah.
2: She didn't handle it super well.
3: Okay. No, I did not.
2: But he didn't either. The guy trying to sell it.
4: Oh, okay.
3: He was so awkward.
2: Mm. You're also awkward. So it was like a loss across the board. We'll talk about it next. Hang on.

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1: I got to go on a Facebook Marketplace adventure with Audrey yesterday.
2: You're welcome.
1: Well, I think I was the one doing you a favor.
2: Yeah, thanks.
1: Anyway, Audrey found a 1985 Honda Spree on Facebook Marketplace.
2: Yeah.
1: It's a 49cc moped, essentially. Think a Vespa, but even like slower and smaller.
2: Sure. Yeah.
1: And we've been talking about starting a scooter gang lately, and I've always wanted a Vespa, so like obviously this is exciting for me.
2: Right. Yeah.
1: So I pick Audrey up, and we go to this guy's house, and he rolls up on the scooter.
2: Yeah.
1: He spends a while talking about it, and Audrey's doing a good job. You know, she's a little awkward, as we love Audrey.
3: Okay.
1: You know, she is, but you're asking good questions, and I'm just making sure I'm asking, like, pickup questions. Like, when's the last time you changed, like, the brake fluid? When's the last time you changed the lights?
2: Yeah, I don't know what to ask. I was just like, how you lock that thing?
1: Yeah. And then I was like, can you start it? And he was like, yeah, I just pulled up on it, and I was like, that's a little weird.
2: Yeah.
1: So he went to go start it, and you just hear, grrr.
2: It's not turning on.
1: Yeah, it won't turn over.
3: Okay.
2: And
1: mind
2: he's
1: you,
2: being so weird about it, too.
1: I mean,
2: he's
1: it's not a good look.
4: It's just the battery. The battery just needs to be replaced.
2: But I was like, you just replaced the battery.
1: Yeah, he just spent the first like 5 minutes explaining how he was scared it didn't start before we got there. And he realized it was the battery. So he put a new battery in. And now you're telling us that, you didn't put a new battery in. You just put another different old battery in.
3: Yeah. Something's not adding up.
1: Something's not working properly.
3: Yeah. Okay.
1: The only thing I was mad at Audrey for, because you were very in your right to be hesitant, and you made it very clear to him, like, hey, I'm not going to pick this up today, even if it's the right decision, because I don't have anywhere to put it yet.
2: Yeah.
3: Right.
1: So then he started to get on guard. He's like, what do you mean? Like, I thought you were buying it today. And I was like, whoa.
2: The thing didn't start.
1: I was like, whoa there, Playboy. Audrey never told you she was buying it. She's like, come look at it.
3: Right.
1: But Audrey was a little too quick to be like, oh, we don't need to ride it. And I was like, who is we? Because I wanted to ride the scooter.
2: I didn't want to ride it. The thing didn't start.
1: Okay. Yeah, but then you put him on guard, because then he was like, because originally he had offered for us to take it for a spin, but because you had already made it so clear that you're not picking it up, which I would have held that information till the end. Then he was like, well, I want cash in hand if someone's going to ride it. And I was like, well, there goes my scooter ride.
2: I'm a normal person. I am a normal person, and I'm going to act like a normal person. And this guy, he's like, well, it's not that big of a fix. You can get a battery for $20 on Amazon. Why am I buying it from you then?
3: Right. That's fair.
1: He was just kind of a quirky guy. This is an unfair judgment of character, but I don't like when people go out of their way to make sure that you know how to spell their name within 5 seconds of meeting them. I don't even remember his official name. I think it's something like an Eyal or something.
3: Okay.
1: But it's spelled E-Y-A-L.
3: Yeah.
1: Like, wants me to say it back to him. I'm like, dude, I don't.
3: Now, this
1: you're
3: is
1: Scooter
3: where,
1: Boy.
3: This I is mean, where you lost me, because you famously will be like, it's Eric with a K.
2: Yeah.
1: not when I first meet someone.
2: I had more to say, but that feels
1: not
2: like.
1: When I first meet someone. Okay. I don't. People call me Derek or Zachary all the time. I'm used to it.
2: Right,
3: that's me.
2: Right.
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1: 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I don't need the pollen count or the darn tootin' moon phase.
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1: Well, thanks, but what am I going to complain about now?
0: The price of soda?
1: Oh, back in my day, pop was only 25 cents a bottle. 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
0: Your last dollar, huh?
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2: XYZ with their Exactly. First full week of October is here. And we're kicking off spooky season the best way possible with Audrey finding out there's strangers in her apartment.
3: Yeah. So as I have mentioned before, I live with three other women.
2: In a brothel.
3: And, yes. Mm-hmm. Well, more of a harem, I guess.
2: Okay. We're getting there.
3: Yeah. But so I wake up this morning. I slept at my partner's last night. I wake up this morning to a text from one of my roommates that says, who are the people in the living room?
2: Yikes. Solid start.
3: Yeah. What do you mean? Who are the people in the living room?
2: Yeah.
3: What do you mean? And so then I get a text from my other roommate and she's like, what? And I'm like, what? And the
2: Great
3: mystery
2: start.
3: Has been solved, but it is still
2: spooky.
3: Spooky.
2: Yeah. It. Long story short, one of your roommates went out last night and picked up some strays.
3: Yeah,
2: so.
3: Well.
2: XYZ with Eric Zachary. Hopefully you are off to a better Monday than Audrey and her roommate situation. The show is on.

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1: XYZ with their exactly get ready gleeks, because that's what they used to call them, right?
2: Yeah. So excited.
1: She's gleeking right now. Audrey's really excited that a Glee reboot could be in the works.
2: Well, okay, so here's the thing. Ryan Murphy, creator of Glee, right? Apparently he has written a script for like a reboot, right? Okay. Here's the thing, is he's trying to like mend the relationships that he has with the original cast, because
1: Is he making sure this one is one that Lea Michele can read?
2: Well, I don't know if we'll ever find out if Lea Michele can read.
1: That's my favorite rumor that came out of that.
2: Yeah, I know. That's ridiculous.
1: Yeah. She can read. She
2: can definitely read. It's an internet joke if you don't know. Anyway, I would love this. Okay. Actually, I do wonder what it would look like today.
3: My only question is, are they calling it a Glee boot? Is that stupid? Right. Should I see myself out? Right. Okay.
1: Boo. I mean, I have bad ones too, but I got to call you out as well.
3: All right.
1: I think, to your point, Audrey, what does it look like today? I think in today's music landscape, it's going to be a lot of like mainstream pop artists popping through. Like, this is something Machine Gun Kelly definitely comes to.
2: Well, right. And I don't want to be like, you know, annoying when I say this, but Glee, I feel like, was kind of like socially profound in a way.
1: And it was made for an entire community of theater people too that didn't see themselves represented well on screen.
2: Yeah.
1: I know that because I was part of that community, but I didn't like Glee. So I somehow found a way to lose in both sides of the argument.
2: Yeah. Glee has a lot of issues for sure. Sure, but I also feel like, I don't know, watching it, I don't know if you've seen Glee recently or if you've like
3: never saw an episode.
1: You know, it was on my list yesterday and just slipped through the cracks.
2: Glee a couple times. I love Glee.
1: Is there any words on when this could happen?
2: Absolutely not. I just saw this and got super excited.
1: Got it.
2: Yeah. The script has been written.
1: I appreciate the honesty.
2: Yeah.
1: The story that's not really a story. Glee could be coming back. XYZ with Eric Zachary, your XYZ ENT Entertainment Report, all brought to you by Progressive Insurance.
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1: It was Audrey's first time reading that.
2: Yeah,
1: it was very Lea Michele of you.
2: It was my first time.
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5: 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I don't need the pollen count or the darn tootin' moon phase.
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1: Today on XYZ with Eric Zachary, Audrey and I spent the weekend shopping for scooters on Facebook Marketplace.
2: Yes, it did not go well, but that's okay.
1: You're awkward, and it didn't help that the seller was also awkward.
2: Well, he was more awkward than I was.
1: I just wanted to ride a scooter, and you removed that ability from me.
2: Well, you should get your own.
1: I am trying to, and now you're mad that I'm pursuing.
2: Okay, what else do we talk about?
1: The fact that one of the 19 women you live with in your brothel brought strangers home.
2: Yeah,
1: exactly. Mom's hot take. My mom is really taking on
3: you. You should clarify it's not a brothel.
1: It's not a brothel. She lives with three roommates. I'm just giving her a hard time. There's just a rotating door. Mom's hot take. My mom taking on the Taylor Nation and Taylor Army. By saying she's not acting her age.
3: I don't know.
1: I don't know if I can back my mom on this.
3: Yeah, I can't. I definitely can't.
1: All of that and the air traffic controller who's flying himself to work, which is very exciting, but also even as someone that's interested in flight and airplanes as me, I don't know that I would do this. This is pretty terrifying.
3: That's saying a lot.
1: All of that and more. If you missed anything or you want to run anything back on demand, you could just search XYZ with Eric Zachary wherever you get your video podcasts.

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1: At what point in your life, or has that point not fully arrived yet, that you stop asking or seeking your parents' permission and or approval when making big or small life decisions?
2: Yeah.
1: This all kind of came to fruition because there's an ongoing scooter search between Audrey and I. Audrey arrived at the studio last week. She said she's ready to buy a Vespa. She found the perfect, well, it's like a knockoff, or it's a Honda. It's an old one, on Facebook Marketplace. So over the weekend, her and I went to go visit this Vespa.
3: Right.
1: We'll talk about that later in the show, but I want to get to the root issue because she started to feel hesitant because she's like, well, I should probably get my dad's like sign off on this.
2: Yeah, I have to ask my dad.
1: Which is fine. You're 25.
3: Okay.
1: And also just, you know, a girl buying a motor vehicle, there's a trope there that you're going to want to check with your dad, you know, it's like the motors and stuff like that. I'm generalizing, obviously, but also I started to think like there's still definitely things that I don't know I get my mom's approval on.
3: Sure.
1: But I definitely run by her just to gauge her reaction.
2: Yes.
1: Okay. See how much fallout this will create. So when did you, if you haven't, when and what are you still asking your parents' permission for, or when did that stop? We'll talk about it next.

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1: Audrey is on the search for a new scooter, like a moped, Vespa, essentially. And that means that I am also now on a search for a Vespa, both from a Big Brother standpoint to make sure you don't buy a lemon, but also like I want a scooter now too.
2: You've wanted one for a while.
1: I've wanted one for a while, and Audrey definitely reignited that in me. And now if I know someone else that I work with is riding to work on a scooter, then you better believe I have a scooter too.
2: You're gonna gang up.
1: Scooter gang. Anyway, Audrey has been a little hesitant on whether to pull the trigger, partly because you want to see what your parents think about this.
3: Well, here's my thing is that like I don't really buy things for myself very often aside from like going to do things. Okay. And whenever I make a...
1: what? But like essentially from everything? Or you just mean like the only thing you pay for yourself is like an experience?
3: Yeah.
1: Okay, got
3: it. Yeah. Like I would say like if I'm like going out to dinner, like I'll spend money on that. But got like it. I rarely buy myself clothes or whatever. Anyway, long story. If I do feel like I need to purchase something such as a Vespa, my first thought is like,

0: I got to make sure that this is okay with my dad.
1: Which I get.
0: And like, I'm 25 years old. Yeah. I have made my own money for a very long time now. Like,
2: if your dad said no, would you not do it?
0: Yeah.
2: Okay.
0: Oh, if he was okay. Like, this is a bad choice, I'd be like, you're right, dad.
2: What did he say when you brought it up?
0: I didn't ask him.
2: Oh. So he went and looked at his scooter.
0: I asked my mom.
2: Yesterday. What'd she say?
0: She said that it seems like a fun purchase, but that she's scared that I'm going to die.
2: Okay.
3: I think that's the like normal mom approach.
0: Yes. Yeah. Yeah. Which is the consensus from most people in my life, aside from Eric. Eric's like, do it.
3: Well, yeah, because Eric benefits from this.
2: Yeah. What's the problem? Anyway, Jordan, at what point, because you're your own man, but you definitely still have a tight enough relationship with your parents, but especially your dad, that like you're not asking for permission, but you're definitely kind of gauging his guidance on stuff.
3: Mm-hmm. Actually, not true at all. I called my dad and I was like, at what point did I stop asking for permission? He laughed and was like, did you ever ask for permission? And then I was like, no, be serious. He was like, for better or for worse, I'd say probably the time you got to high school,
2: yeah,
3: you stopped asking me if things were okay. You would just do stuff and then tell me you did it.
0: Mm-hmm. Yeah.
3: And, you know, you just don't care if I care or not.
2: I would almost say, yeah, because you were so rebellious, Jordan, that you kind of had the opposite effect. You didn't seek permission for so long that I have seen that change in our 10 plus years of friendship, that there will be times you run business decisions by your dad or, you know, finance stuff.
3: Sure,
2: he's a money guy.
3: I wouldn't necessarily call it like permission. I think it's more like advice. Let's talk through something. Is this a bad idea?
0: Yeah.
3: So in that regard, like, we'll have conversations, but mm-hmm. It hasn't been for a long time where I'm like, hey, I'm doing this. And he's like, no. Yeah. And then, you know, that's like the end of it.
0: To that point, I feel like I also was kind of rebellious and I didn't really ask my parents for permission on things. So now that I'm an adult, I am asking their advice more.
3: Sure.
2: Yeah. Yeah. I think advice and permission are different.
0: Yeah.
2: And to that point, I don't know that I ever really asked permission, but I had a very like open relationship with my parents of like, they knew when I really felt strongly about something.
3: Sure, and yes.
2: If they knew that I wasn't going to back down, then they would talk me through it.
3: Right.
2: Yes. Pretty young age.
3: Yeah.
2: So now I it's not permission, but I definitely run things by my mom where I know if this is going to have any effect on the rest of my family.
3: Sure.
2: Then, you know, I think the last time I did something that I knew my mom would say no to and I did anyway is the first time I got a tattoo. And she did not believe it was real. She actually hid it the day after I got it. She's like, no, this is fake.
3: Slap.
2: And yeah, no, it hurt.
3: Out. That's usually how it goes.
0: I can imagine that would have hurt.
2: But I don't know. Probably around like Audrey's age, 24, 25 is kind of when I was like, okay, I'm going to look for advice or guidance now.
3: Sure, yeah.
2: As opposed to like, can I do this?
0: Yeah. Uh-huh.
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1: Mom's hot take on XYZ with their exec. It's all brought to you by Progressive Insurance. My mom joining the show to provide her perspective on what's trending in pop culture today. You wanted to talk about...
2: I'm getting tired of Taylor. I'm a fan, but not a Taylor Swiftie fan. And I think that she needs to calm the F down.
1: Whoa.
2: She is 38 or 39, maybe 40. I don't even know.
1: No, I'm telling you,
2: you can't act like she's acting. She's just being ridiculous.
1: What are you talking about? For so long, you were like, Taylor Swift would be the perfect wife for you,
3: right,
1: Eric. And now you're like, she's married.
2: She was like 32 at the time, and now she needs to grow up.
1: Now she's married, and she's an old hag, and she's not a viable option for your son anymore.
3: Jeez.
2: I'm so tired of like her antics on the camera.
1: Okay.
2: It's like, all right.
1: Mom's hot take on Taylor Swift's current antics coming up next.

0: Best life, best music, Q108. Mom's Hot Take. It's all brought to you by Progressive Insurance. My mom joining the show to provide her perspective on what's trending. Today, you said Taylor Swift is upsetting you.
1: It's kind of making me really mad. Yeah, and I'm not alone. Oh, no. I have a lot of people with me
2: really?
1: Right here in this room.
2: Really?
0: Yeah, you're in an empty storage locker right now.
1: My mind. Okay. But seriously, she was at a football game where her husband was, you know, whatever.
0: Doing his job. Travis Kelce's
2: at work.
1: And he did something good. I don't know. Big whoop. Anyway,
0: he scored a touchdown.

0: down in a National Football League game.
1: She held her finger up, her ring finger up, to show her ginormous ring, as if to say, "Oh, if you all didn't know, that's my husband."
2: Yeah, she said, "That's
1: my
2: man."
1: Just like, I'm like, ew, we all know you need to get the camera off of her and back on some other
0: you
1: people.
0: Wait,
2: why does this bother you?
0: Yeah, you didn't like that move?
2: How is that any worse than like when you go to her concert and she has a full-on spotlight on her?
1: Right. Then it's her. This is a football game and it should not be about Taylor Swift.
2: I don't think it's about her,
0: I don't
2: think
0: it's about her.
2: They cut to everyone.
1: Oh, my God, no, they talk about her all the time. And then lately, she has been throwing all this, like, immaturity. She's like, ah-ha-ha.
2: She just got married.
0: She got
1: listen, I don't care. She's mean.
2: It's one thing for me to defend Taylor, but for even Jordan, like, this is not me being a Swiftie. Just like
0: any girl who's
2: gone through a crazy rollercoaster life of romance and just got married.
1: She has turned a new leaf. She is now
0: married.
2: If she was doing this in like 2 years, which she may do, I'll be like, okay, it's a little tired. I mean, she got married like 3 months ago.
1: Can you even see her as a mother? I can't. She's
0: She just
1: doesn't act her age.
2: Okay.
1: I don't know. Like I said, is she 40? I don't know.
2: She's not how old 36. Is she? You know how old she is. You just keep making up ages.
0: This is crazy.
1: She's only 36.
2: What's so crazy?
0: Wait. Now that she's younger, you're saying she's acting too young. We tell you she's younger, and that's still a problem.
1: 36 is still a little, she should not be doing what she's doing. Okay.
2: If me and my girlfriend get married in, let's call it, a year and a half, let's say things go very right for me and Jordan in this show, and
1: I know your girlfriend, she would never act like this.
2: I'm just saying, I win an award and dare her stand up and applaud.
0: Rachel, at your age.
1: I also know that she probably wouldn't be at the ceremony because she's
0: awful.
2: These
0: are the hottest.
2: How did
0: takes.
2: You go from hating Taylor Swift to hating my relationship?
0: These are
1: I
0: hot.
1: Don't hate your relationship. I think Rachel and I would probably not be there. We'd probably be over getting drinks somewhere.
2: I'm inviting Jordan's mom on the show.
0: Wow.
2: Jordan's mom is going to be our next hot take.
0: This is crazy.
2: It's XYZ with Eric.

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1: Yeah.
0: Just how to keep being the best version of ourselves, even when things get a little tough. And Jordan, you were talking about like when someone's going through it, don't automatically just jump to like, hey, don't be sad.
1: Right, right.
2: Yeah, I think it's a terrible thing to do to invalidate the people you love's feelings.
0: Mm-hmm.
1: 100%. You know, sometimes you got to navigate those more negative emotions to understand yourself better, build up positive self-talk with yourself, you know, knowing why you're sad about something. What's the root of that? Why you're mad about something without, you know, necessarily beating yourself up over these things.
0: Mm-hmm. Yeah, if someone's willing to talk and they want to talk to you, especially don't, like you said, Audrey, invalidate their feelings,
1: yeah.
0: But talk through it with them in a way that hopefully they can compartmentalize it a little bit too. Because no one wants to see someone get stuck.
1: Of course.
0: But I also don't want to tell you can't feel a certain way
1: right,
0: because you're going through something.
1: Yeah.

0: Best life, best music, Q108.
1: Audrey's been scavenging for food as of late. Is that what that is?
2: Yeah. So
1: is that what Gen Z just calls dumpster diving?
0: Yeah, are you going in trash?
2: Dumpster diving. I'm not actually scavenging. I'm just maybe utilizing my roommates and my partners and anybody who's around me.
1: Oh, you're stealing.
0: Oh, okay. Yeah, this is theft.
2: Utilization.
1: Okay. Yeah, this all came to fruition because you were talking about how you haven't gone grocery shopping in a while.
2: No, I've been so lazy and I don't know what I want to eat. And also, like, I don't want to cook. And so I haven't been grocery shopping in probably like a month and a half.
1: So how do you...
0: You're just eating other people's food.
1: Yeah.
2: Well... Yeah.
1: You're using the resources. This is why you're so willing to go to lunch with us lately.
2: Hey.
1: Yes. Yes, hey. It is. Okay.
2: Well, speaking of which, Jordan did buy me Jersey Mike's the other day.
1: I did. So I fell into the trap.
2: My phone has been filled for the day.
1: I fell into the trap. Okay. Yeah.

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1: That's it for us on XYZ with Eric Zachary. However, I don't think it will be the end of Audrey and I fighting because I just found out that you're mad that I'm also pursuing
2: Eric
1: a Vespa scooter.
2: Eric is poaching my Vespas off Facebook Marketplace. There was one that I saw that I liked. And of course, Eric.
1: I showed it to you.
2: Well,
1: what do you
2: I
1: mean?
2: Liked it.
1: Okay.
3: So that means it's hers.
1: So Audrey's
2: and I
1: like,
2: forgot about that.
1: She's acting like she's the only one searching for a scooter.
2: Well, I was. Okay. Until I told you.
1: Yeah.
4: But I've been talking about this for a while.
3: Well, so Facebook Marketplace should actually be called Audrey's List.
4: Yeah.
3: Because these are things for sale that could be Audrey's and no one else's.
2: Yes.
4: Yeah. Audrey's on the hunt for a used moped, something at or under 50 cc's. If anyone happens to know,
2: right.
4: have any
2: and
4: options.
2: And also, let me know if you sell spicy bowls. I would love those.
1: A spicy bowl? Oh, like people buying food?
3: Like food on Facebook Marketplace?
1: That's insane.
2: Yeah.
1: That's...
2: Let me know.
1: I'm
2: my
1: not
2: Instagram
1: buying my...
2: is at Audrey Daler.
1: No.
2: A-U-D-R-E-Y.
1: All right. That's it for us.
4: Audrey's got to go get the strangers that her roommate picked up out of the,
2: okay.
4: the apartment.
2: Okay. Come on. The one time was enough. She's fine.
1: All right.
4: Oh, now you're getting defensive. You have strangers in your home.
2: You that's flipped my best real friend. Quick.
1: Okay.
4: You're saying everyone's your best friend. Anyway.
2: Well,
4: all right.
2: I have
4: that's
2: a lot
4: it for
2: best
4: us.
2: Friends.
4: We will talk to you tomorrow on XYZ with Eric Zachary. Everybody say goodbye.
3: See ya.
2: Bye.
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Q108, the Q Morning Crew with Kyle and Tiffany. Good morning. Hey, happy Tuesday? Yeah, Tuesday. Tuesday? Yes, it is Tuesday. Look, sometimes the days just this run all together, you know, and it's all good. But it's going to be a great day. We got a great show coming up for you. We'll tell you all about it after Teddy Swims, Mr. Know-It-All.

0: It's the Q Morning Crew with Kyle and Tiffany. Happy Tuesday.
1: Happy Tuesday.
0: Look at you making your way. You made it through Monday. You're on to Tuesday. It's going to be a good day.
1: Oh, it's a fantastic week.
0: It is.
1: A lot of stuff going on. A lot of Halloween stuff is already happening in Clarksville. The weather is just perfect when you walk out to your car in the morning. It's that beautiful chill, and you just want to stand outside and breathe it in for a few minutes.
0: It's also picture day in Clarksville for a

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1: kids.
0: Oh,
1: that's fun.
0: Yeah, so we had to go get Monica a new outfit yesterday.
1: Yeah, right.
0: We go to Target and Tiffany, it's already started.
1: What started?
0: She loves herself some Target. As soon as we walked in, you saw the like $1 to $5 things that they have out there, and she's just like, oh, and this and this and this and this and this, and I'm like, not what we're here for.
1: She's just like the rest of us,
0: right? It's like, stop it. No, it's starting.
1: Oh, look at this. Isn't this cute? Kyle, that's never going to end, by the way.
0: No, it started immediately. And this was not your typical kid, like, oh, you know, I'm a kid. It was straight up. She literally got a decoration, went, Dad, wouldn't this look cute on the mantle? And I went, no!
1: Wait till she's 43.
0: It's begun!
1: She's going to wind half the store.
0: Oh, but we got to go in there and do a little shopping. She accessorizes now. She was...
1: As she should.
0: So we had to get... We got a new dress. We got a new jacket. We got a new hair tie. Then she found a really cute bag that really pulled everything together.
1: Excellent.
0: And I was like, where did you learn that phrase? And she was like, what do you mean? It's like, where did you learn it pulls the outfit all together? Oh, one of my teachers at daycare. We're going to have a talk about this.
1: Well, it's good to know how to pull something all together. It's a good skill. Nothing wrong with that.
0: To her credit, I think she did a really great job, honestly.
1: You see?
0: Although you would have been a little disappointed. You would have been very... I think you would have been very disappointed. And I really tried for this, too. She got this really cute dress.
1: Uh-huh.
0: And Carrie was like, hey, you need to get like a sweater or a jacket or something to go with it. And I was like, okay, because it's like spaghetti strapped.
1: Yeah.
0: I was like, okay, fine. So we go over and we look. And Tiffany, I'm not kidding. There was a leather jacket.
1: Mm-hmm.
0: Kind of like what you're wearing right now.
1: Yeah.
0: And I'm not kidding. I thought it looked fantastic. And it did. Even Carrie was like, oh my gosh, that is cute.
1: So cute. Little leather. Yeah. She didn't like the leather.
0: She didn't. Mm. She was just like, no.
1: Give her a couple years.
0: Look at that.
1: Oh, yeah. It's adorable.
0: And I kept trying to tell her. I go, you know, Miss Tiffany wears a jacket like that. And she goes, really? And I went, yeah. But then she found a jacket that had like, I don't know, like fuzzy pink all over it. It is really cute.
1: She's still a young girl.
0: She's my daughter's very much a girly girl.
1: Yeah.
0: Like, she doesn't have that like tough edge to her yet. She is very much a girly girl. And so that was just very girly. And
1: yeah, well, she's very young.
0: Yeah.
1: So she'll get into the leather a little bit later.
0: Okay.
1: And you'll go, oh gosh, where did my little girl go?
0: She did ask for shit. Because I told her, because I was like, hey, you know, Miss Tiffany wears this. And she goes, I know, but Dad, this is so cute. She's like, do you think Miss Tiffany would be mad if I didn't get it? And I was like, no.
1: No, you do you, boo.
0: Right. I was like, she will tell you dress in whatever makes you confident. And
1: that's
0: what you like and makes you confident, mm-hmm. you get it. And she goes, okay, because I really like it.
1: Yeah.
0: Sure. Why not? And then she was like, could I get both? And then I looked at the price.
1: Yep.
0: No, I looked at the price tags. I looked at the price tags and I was like, let's just go with the one. Let's go with the one for now. All right, got a great show coming up for you today. We also have Teddy Swims tickets coming up in the 7 to 8 o'clock hour. More coming up on the Q Morning Crew.
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2: A warm afternoon is in the forecast with temperatures making it into the upper 70s and lower 80s. Very similar day to yesterday, but we are going to continue to heat up through the rest of the work week, and then rain chances come in this weekend. I'm News 2 meteorologist Shelby Mack.

0: And your calendar is already starting to fill up with all the activities.
1: There's so many things happening this month in Clarksville for Halloween. I mean, you've got costume balls and cemetery tours and lantern hikes. And not counting Fright on Franklin, which is probably the largest type of trunk or treat event that I've ever seen, Clarksville has 17 trunk or treat events that are happening this month. That's just according to Clarksville Now. Those are the ones that we know about. 17.
0: Let's see. 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Well, that's a mystery brunch.
1: There's
0: Jenkins and Wynn Trunk or Treat.
1: When you scroll all the way down, I think there's even some trunk or treats past Halloween. I'm not entirely sure, but it just keeps going and going. There are so many trunk or treats.
0: Kids are getting way more candy than we ever got back
1: Without
0: in the day.
1: A doubt, when you think of all the candy that's going to be exchanged in Clarksville in October, whew.
0: Tiffany, it's so much. My wife and I did an inventory yesterday. From last year's Halloween, we still have, I'm not kidding, 2 bags of Halloween candy.
1: Bless you. That would have been gone in our house. Oh, that's right. We got a little bits of candy here.
0: It's so much candy, in fact, that we kind of had the discussion last night of, do we just not buy new candy and just give this candy out? Like, I mean, it's almost like a car lot. We've got the 2025 model. We got to get rid of it. So that way the 2026 model.
1: Is it chocolate, though? Is it going to get that little gray film all over it?
0: Probably. I don't know. I mean, I don't think a year would put the little gray film, but who cares? It's still candy.
1: Oh, and, okay. You might be the house that gives out the, you know, the gray covered chocolate.
0: Kids don't care. They're going to open up that Tootsie Roll and go, yeah, whatever. It's chocolate. what is it? Oh, is there a little gray film on the Reese's peanut butter cup? Nah, I'm still going to eat it. Mm. They don't care about silky smooth chocolate. They just care about the chocolate.
1: Sugar.
0: Yeah, the sugar that you get. So I think we're just going to repurpose some candy to make way for the new model that is going to come in after my kids go trick-or-treating, after they go to trunk-or-treat 1, 2, 3, 4, 5, 6, all the way to 17.
1: 17.
0: Going to have to hit them all.

0: You ready to have your heartstrings tugged on this morning?
1: Yes, always.
0: It's the Q Morning Crew with Kyle and Tiffany. There is a high school senior named Mason Wisnowski, and he ended up getting a moment that he will never forget. Mason has Down syndrome, and before the game had started, they handed him the ball and let him score a touchdown high school football team.
1: Love
0: and this
1: it.
0: Is what it sounded like.
2: Little play here for a young man receiving the ball, and he'll score a touchdown.
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4: 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I feel happy.
5: All the people involved made that happen for him, and we're just so thankful for it.
1: Oh, I could just watch that all day, every day. When you see a team do that for a student with Down syndrome, or, you know, whenever they get together and lift somebody up like that. And then when you see the teams like really cheering them on and getting happy, it's just so heartwarming to see.
0: There are two things in sports that will always make me get a little misty eyed. And it's things like that. And whenever teams have service members come home and surprise their family, like at halftime or at a certain point during a game.
1: Oh, that always gets the tears going.
0: Oh my God, those two. Every time something like that happens, I have to be like, no, I can't watch. I can't watch without the Kleenex.
1: I'm not crying.
0: It's just so beautiful.

0: 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Q Morning Crew with Kyle and Tiffany. And Teddy Swim's going to be over at Bridgestone Arena on Friday, October 16th. And we're going to have a chance for you to get in and see that show.
1: Yeah, it's an incredible show. I mean, Teddy Swim's music, just one hit after another. And you're going to have an incredible time. And again, this is 1 week from this Friday night at Bridgestone.
0: Yeah, so in the 7 and 8 o'clock hours all week long, going to have your chance to win Teddy Swim tickets on the Q Morning Crew.
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6: A beautiful Tuesday is on tap with temperatures maxing out in the upper 70s and lower 80s. We'll have plenty of sunshine, and each day through the rest of the work week, we will start to heat up through Thursday. We do have a weak cold front coming through on Friday, though, but temperatures will still max out in the 80s. I'm News 2 meteorologist Shelby Mack.
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0: Good news, Clarksville. Parking downtown is free. It's the Q Morning Crew with Kyle and Tiffany. I mean, not officially, but...
1: So are you talking free at certain times?
0: No, I mean, like, just do whatever you want, because the parking commission, they recently had a vote, and it was stalled out. It came to a stalemate, so the parking commission is still intact in Clarksville. There's over $800,000 in unpaid tickets over the years.
1: Wow.
0: Because the parking commission has zero authority to enforce a parking ticket. So parking is free.
1: This really doesn't make a whole lot of sense in my mind. So if you get a ticket.
0: Right.
1: And you choose not to pay it.
0: Right.
1: There's no repercussion?
0: As of right now, no. You could literally just go, if you walked out, okay, let's say you park on Franklin Street and you go to the new cheesecake place, right?
1: Mm-hmm.
0: You go in, you have a meal, you come out, and you see that big yellow ticket on your window. You could literally take that ticket off and go, how adorable, crumple it up, throw it on the ground.
1: See, I wish I could. But I just could not do that.
0: Well, I was going to say, you could throw that on the ground and then they could fine you for littering and you would have to pay that one because there's enforcement on that. But you would not have to pay the parking ticket that you just received. So,
1: yeah, if I got a ticket, I'd have to pay it. Otherwise, I can't go to sleep.
0: You don't have to.
1: I know, but it's the ticket.
0: They literally can't do anything about it. It's gotten to the point now, Tiffany, where I just go and park and I just wait for it to happen because there's nothing they can do. I don't even try to act like I'm going on the app for the free parking or anything. I just do it.
1: Does it not seem like a waste of time and money, though, to write up tickets?
0: Oh, it does.
1: I mean, you're talking about the paper involved and...
0: They're literally not worth the paper that it's printed on. I also think it's useless making us pay for parking on streets we've already paid for. But, you know, hey, that's just my own little personal view. But, you know, do whatever you want. They can't do anything about it.
1: Says Kyle.
0: Yes, says Kyle. You know, again, this is not legal advice.

0: Imagine living in the South for 20 years and never having a hush puppy. It's the Q Morning Crew with Kyle and Tiffany.
1: Kind of impossible.
0: Now, I understand hush puppies normally served with a lot of seafood. And if you live in Tennessee, seafood is not as common as it would be if you live on like the Gulf or the Eastern Seaboard or stuff like that. I get that. But how could one not have a hush puppy and live in the South for 20 years? That's exactly what happened to Ryan, who works here. He did a video yesterday where the first thing Tiffany and I talked about this morning was, how has he never had a hush puppy before?
1: They're so good. And anytime you go to get some kind of fried seafood, like fried catfish. He's been to the catfish house before, right? I mean, that's the first place you think of for hush puppies.
0: Right. You're telling me you've never been to Catfish House and had a hush puppy? You've never gone to Captain D's and had a hush puppy? You never went to Long John Silver's when it was here and had a hush puppy? Like, what? What are we doing? it was insane that this had never happened before. His life has changed now. He does love hush puppies. They're fantastic. They're amazing. But what is the item that you had never tried? What is the food you never tried before? It took you forever. And then you finally did, and you were like, oh my gosh, what have I been missing out on?
1: Grew up on the ocean and never ate seafood until I was probably late 20s. And then I actually had some fish.
0: Okay.
1: I'm like, oh, okay, that's not bad. Okay. That's not bad. Kind of like that.
0: Yeah. It took me about 25 years into my life before I'd actually had collard greens. And I've lived in the South my entire life.
1: Wow.
0: My parents, one, my mom didn't know how to cook them. And two, my dad hated them. So we just never had them at my house. Mm-hmm. And I just always grew up with like, oh, they're gross because dad thinks they're gross. But we went to a fried chicken restaurant one time for my buddy's wedding. And the night before we went over there and all they had was collard greens as a side because they had just opened. And I was like, all right, I guess I'll give it a try.

0: life changing.
1: They're so good.
0: They're the best thing ever.
1: And good for you.
0: 931-431-4108. What is the food that took you forever to finally try, and now your life has changed?
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0: From the ActionAir Weather Center, here's your forecast.
1: A warm afternoon is in the forecast with temperatures making it into the upper 70s and lower 80s. Very similar day to yesterday. We are going to continue to heat up through the rest of the work week, and then rain chances come in this weekend. I'm News 2 meteorologist Shelby Mack.
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0: holding me back.
1: Are you ready for a celebration? It's the Q Morning Crew with Kyle and Tiffany. Good news on the football home front there, Tiffany.
2: All right.
1: You know our official, unofficial team, the Montgomery Central Indians.
2: Yes.
1: Last year, I think they won only two games. Wasn't a very great season in terms of wins. Well, this year, they've only lost one game, like 6-1.
2: They're doing incredible.
1: And guess what? According to a message that I got yesterday, they have clinched a spot in the playoffs.
2: Woo! Go Montgomery Central! Yes!
1: Yeah! They are playoff bound.
2: Yes!
1: I don't know. Again, this is just a report that I got from somebody on DMs. This is
2: Sounds
1: exciting.
2: Legit.
1: Sounds legit to me. I am waiting for our intrepid All-American, all-high school, people's top 100 reporters, Nick Arvin of ClarksvilleNow.com, to confirm said report, but this is exciting. 6-1. If they haven't clinched yet, they got, like, they need what? Like, one more win? One more? And I would imagine they clinch? 6-1's impressive.
2: Listen, if you got a DM saying that they clinched, they clinched.
1: Yeah,
2: you know, going with that.
1: I like that.
2: Yeah.
1: That's solid reporting right
2: there. That's right.
1: Kyle, yeah. What were your sources? Well, I had one.
2: I had a DM.
1: Yeah, I got one DM. Did you do any follow-up on it? Well, I texted a guy and he didn't respond back. Oh, okay, fair enough. Good journalistic practices.
2: That's right.
1: Not a journalist. Just a dude on the radio who's excited that Montgomery Central's going to the playoffs.
2: Let's go Indians.
1: Heck yeah. That's what I'm talking about. Go Indians.

0: It's the Q Morning Crew with Kyle and Tiffany. So you're shopping at the grocery store. You're tired. Somehow they think that you work there. What? And they pull you in for a performance evaluation. Would you stay for the evaluation, or would you explain that they're mistaken, you don't actually work there? Here's what this man did.
1: Bro, I was just evaluated at a grocery store I visit often. I don't work there, but they brought me into the office. I'm there usually like every day, and this lady must be new because she drags me in and she's like, so we have your performance evaluation. Like, it's not my name or anything on there. And I just like sit down and I'm like, okay. It's like you're meeting expectations, but we want to push you to do a little bit more. I'm like, ah, I got it. Like the whole thing. I just continue shopping like as if nothing happened. Within about like 5 minutes, she sees me again. Like, what are you doing? I'm like, oh, I'm shopping. And she's like, on the clock? I'm like, no, I don't work here. And then she was like, oh my God.
2: This tells me she got a performance review that she's not doing enough. And so now she's just like, I'm going to get everybody.
0: It's a good thing to recognize your own employees. I wouldn't be able to go along with it. I would have to explain right away, I'm sorry I don't work here, because I'm not about to get chastised for something I didn't do.
2: I would have loved if this happened to me. I wish this would happen to me. I would have leaned so hard into it. I would have also started getting defensive, being like, well, what do you mean? How come you're not getting on Johnny? I don't know if there's a Johnny, but she doesn't even know that I don't work there.
0: She certainly doesn't know there's a Johnny.
2: So now I'm throwing Johnny under the bus. And you know what? While I'm at it, why don't I throw Carol too? Because you know, Carol is just always slacking off, just sitting in the back of the break room, always extending her breaks out. But you're here getting on me, challenging me to do more?
0: For the good hard workers in Clarksville, I hope that this never happens to you.
2: Oh.
0: You're going to throw everybody under the bus for no reason.
2: You know what? Please. I'm going to go home and pray on this and be like, just let this happen the next time I'm walking through Target. Please, Lord.
3: 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We don't have anything as far as any accidents going on. And as far as any back

0: 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It will come later in the school zones, so stay with us. We'll keep you posted. I'm Lee Irwin.
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0: day to yesterday, but we are going to continue to heat up through the rest of the work week, and then rain chances come in this weekend. I'm News 2 meteorologist Shelby Mack.
1: Tiffany can't be held responsible for everything Kyle says or does. We want to be very clear about that.
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0: How many signs do you need from the universe before you realize today's just not my day? It's the Q Morning Crew with Kyle and Tiffany.
1: Those days where nothing is going right.
0: Had to go pick up my kids, realized my tire is low, got a screw in one of the tires. Cool. Discount tire was closed by then. Couldn't go and make it over to get it changed out. So I'm like, you know what? I can at least get air in it. It'll be fine because it's a slow leak. Tiffany, I went to not one, not two, but three different gas stations before I found a working air pump.
1: It's not easy to find air. And you realize that when you need it.
0: Right. And then when I got to the third place, somebody was already pumping air. So I was like, you know what? I'll get gas. Not a problem. It took me four attempts to actually get to a pump that actually worked. Then went inside while the gas was pumping to go get some water, get some snacks for the kids. Come out, halfway through the pump just stopped. So I then had to pump the gas. When I get done with that, pull off to go get air. Somebody pulled in right then to get air.
1: I would have been home at this point. I've given up. Just, you know, how many signs do you need from the universe to say, you know what? We're just going to start over.
0: Yeah.
1: On the couch. How many things could really go wrong when you're sitting on the couch? Not many.
0: Yeah, that's one of those days where it's like, you know what? It's noon and I'm done. We're already over it.
1: That's right.
0: But then you maybe go home and you lay down and you're like, what's next? Is the ceiling going to fall on me while I try to like restart my day? What is going to happen here?
1: A spider just crawls on you to say hi. You know, it's that's when you just look up and say, really? Okay. Thank you. Okay. Got the message.
0: Yep.
1: Not
0: thanks.
1: Sure what.
0: We're just never going to talk about this ever again. Oh, cool. I'm falling in a sinkhole now. Awesome.

So you think there's no good news happening in and around Montgomery County? Well, you are absolutely wrong about that, because there's always something good happening in and around Montgomery County. We love to tell you all about it with some local good news.

0: We're at A1 Heating and Cooling. It's the Q Morning Crew with Kyle and Tiffany.
1: Sometimes helping a neighbor is as simple as tossing a few extra cans into your cart. Well, all this month, Combat Hunger is bringing Clarksville together to help stock the warehouse at Mana Cafe Ministries, and the need is big. Every year, Mana distributes 2.5 million pounds of food to our neighbors who are facing food insecurity, and you can help make sure that food keeps moving into the hands of families who really need it. You can host a food drive. You can donate non-perishable food. You can also volunteer for a two-hour shift at a participating grocery store on October 24th, which is a Saturday. Or you can just grab a few extra items while you're doing some regular grocery shopping. There are collection sites all around Clarksville throughout October. Just Google Combat Hunger Clarksville to find the collection map and a location near you, because you know that when our neighbors need a little help, Clarksville shows up. So let's fill those shelves, let's stock that warehouse, and make sure that no one in our community has to wonder where their next meal is coming from.
0: Yeah, it's especially getting to be that time. Holidays are rolling around, so let's make sure that nobody is going to be wondering what's going to happen. Let's step up as we always tend to do. Well, it is also time to get some cleanup going in your yard. The City of Clarksville Street Department will begin its annual fall cleanup. Well, started yesterday. The service is going to be available to residents within the city limits free of charge and go all the way through October 31st. Pickup service will include removal of normal yard waste, like grass clippings, leaves, and limbs. The street department will not pick up tree stumps, tree limbs from topped trees, or limbs trimmed by a commercial tree service. There's a number you can call to go ahead and get that scheduled. But normal yard waste pickup must meet some criteria, like biodegradable paper bags for the clippings, leaves, and small limbs, cardboard boxes. Larger limbs have to be cut to 8 feet in length or shorter and be less than 18 inches in diameter. So, make sure you have your tape measure out there when you get this going. And there's a whole list of things that you can find on how to qualify for it over at ClarksvilleNow.com. But thank you to the Streets Department for offering that free service. Again, free service.
1: That's super helpful. They do that in the spring too. And it's so, so helpful. And that's going on for most of the month?
0: All the way through now until the 31st. So please, again, the number to call is also over on ClarksvilleNow.com. 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

0: impaired.
1: A man was hospitalized with a gunshot wound over the weekend in Hopkinsville. Police were called to South Walnut Street around 1:40 Sunday morning. The victim, Travis Thomas, had already taken himself to Jenny Stewart Medical Center for treatment. The Clarksville City Council has voted not to abolish the city's parking commission. That comes after a debate since June on a proposal to do away with the commission. The city is still left with unanswered questions about the future of the commission. And the street department in Clarksville has begun its annual fall cleanup. It is free of charge and available to residents within the city limits through October 31st. The pickup service includes removal of normal yard waste like grass clippings, leaves, and limbs.
2: How much do they charge to actually just come and like do my lawn, though?
1: I don't think they would do that without charging you, but
2: that's what I'm asking. I'll pay for it.
3: They will probably say, you know what? Go ahead and go in Clarksville chat.
1: Yeah.
2: Well, that's true. All right. Hey, who wants to come dump these bags of mulch and make it look all pretty? I got $5.
1: Hey, wait a minute. You've got two kids. I used to have to mow my lawn when I was a kid.
3: Yeah, they're old enough to do yard work.
1: Yeah,
3: right?
1: Really?
3: Aren't they?
2: Oh, they're getting, and they're, you know, one of them is getting to that age. Very close. We're like very, okay. Very close.
3: She can reach the handle of the lawnmower, right?
2: Yeah, I just don't. Yeah. It is, you know, and it's a self propelled too.
3: Hmm.
2: I don't know.
3: Or, Dad, I think a riding, could do it.
1: I think a riding lawnmower would be better.
2: I thought
3: those
2: about
3: are
2: it.
3: A little pricey.
2: They're a little pricey, but honestly, I kind of like getting the exercise out of it. The whole going up and down. And yeah, and I got a pretty decent sized backyard, so I like the exercise, so I like doing it.
3: So you do like to. Did you hear
1: yeah.
3: that? He said he liked doing
1: yes,
3: it.
1: Yes, he did, and mm-hmm. now he's wanting to get it done.
2: I'm slowly becoming a lawn guy. I've noticed my TikTok algorithm is now starting to, you know, be a lot of like, hey, let's fix this dead patch in our yard. And I'm like, oh, yeah, that looks good.
1: There you go.
2: Yeah, it's look, I'm
1: the
2: almost.
1: The neighbors will be talking about that dead patch.
2: I know. Look, I turned 40 in 21 days. So it's happening. It's slowly starting to happen. My dad era's.
3: Oh, your best days are ahead of you.
1: Oh, yeah.
2: We'll see. All right. You can find more of these local stories when you download the Clarksville Now and the Christian County Now apps.
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5: A beautiful Tuesday is on tap with temperatures maxing out in the upper 70s and lower 80s. We'll have plenty of sunshine, and each day through the rest of the work week, we will start to heat up through Thursday. We do have a weak cold front coming through on Friday, though, but temperatures will still max out in the 80s. I'm News 2 meteorologist Shelby Mack.
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You may change your view on AI after you hear this little information. It's the Q Morning Crew with Kyle and Tiffany. Did AI just discover a way to reverse aging? As in literally going backwards. So AI designed this drug to treat a deadly lung disease.

0: And one of the side effects of this drug in this research that they're doing showed that people were actually getting younger taking this drug. This could change everything.
1: Younger, like their organs and everything are de-aging?
0: Yes, everything was becoming younger. They were reversing aging.
1: So let me get this straight. AI has designed a drug that not only helps this deadly lung disease.
0: That was the original plan.
1: Right. But right. It also is now making your skin and your organs younger. They're thus de-aging you?
0: Yes.
1: If it's too good to be true, it is. This is their ultimate plan to keep us young forever. So that way they can harvest our energy for the batteries that they want.
0: Oh, so we're all basically Keanu Reeves.
1: Well,
0: in the Matrix,
1: some of us, one of us is. See, he was the one, so only one of us is that. But like, we're the rest. We're the cannon fodder for the big war against the machines.
0: Okay, so they're going to keep us alive forever, not so that we enjoy our lives,
1: right?
0: But for their benefit,
1: right?
0: For the energy of our cells.
1: Exactly. Mm. Not because humans good, but because humans good for producing their energy that they need.
0: And they're going to suck us in with, hey, you can actually age in reverse.
1: Mm-hmm.
0: Become younger once you take the blue pill.
1: Exactly. Mm. Like, oh, look, see how you're getting younger? Like, now you're getting back into your youth days.
0: Your wrinkles are going away right before your eyes. Grays no longer present.
1: And they're telling you all this as they're sticking the giant tube in the back of your head to harvest all of your energy, and then next thing you know, you're part of the Matrix. So.
0: As long as you look good.
1: And honestly, the Matrix life didn't seem so bad. Simulated reality, like, it's got to be better, right? Right?
2: On your way in, Tuesday morning is off to a good start. We don't have anything as far as any accidents going on, and as far as any backed up traffic, that's not happening either. It will come later in the school zones, so stay with us. We'll keep you posted. I'm Lee Irwin.
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2: A warm afternoon is in the forecast with temperatures making it into the upper 70s and lower 80s. Very similar day to yesterday. We are going to continue to heat up through the rest of the work week, and then rain chances come in this weekend. I'm News 2 meteorologist Shelby Mack.
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1: 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By this afternoon, you could have those Teddy Swims tickets.
0: Yeah, we actually have those coming up in the 7 o'clock hour, pretty much at the top. So just make sure you pay attention. We'll tell you when to call and when you could win.

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0: This story makes you so grateful that we've got good people living around us. It's the Q Morning Crew with Kyle and Tiffany. You might have heard about this incident that happened right off of exit 19 at the gas station there on 41A about the Lamborghini.
1: Oh, yeah.
0: That got into an accident and went into the gas station and then caught on fire. So the driver is okay. And both drivers are okay because there was a truck involved too in the little accident before the Lamborghini went into the gas station. Just want to highlight the two Good Samaritans who pulled this young man, he was 22, who pulled this young man out of the Lamborghini and saved his life because that Lamborghini went up in full flames. That would have engulfed.
1: And the young man who was involved in the crash, they did extensive roadside test to test for he was not under the influence or anything. No. So this was not a drunk driver. We don't know anything other, you know, we don't know if he was speeding, anything like that. Probably it was a Lamborghini. That's just my speculation. But yeah, the two people who went to see a burning vehicle and put yourself in harm's way to rescue another person takes a special kind of bravery. So thankfully, there are people like that that do live in this community.
0: It makes you feel good knowing that if, God forbid, you are ever in a bad situation, you've got people around you who will say, you know what? I'm going to put myself in harm's way to help you out and make sure that you're okay. And that's going to make you feel good.
1: Yeah. So thank you to those that stopped and helped that young man out. Again, thankfully, the injuries that were sustained were minor, nothing huge, no life was lost. But again, thank you to those that stopped and helped out. You are absolutely fantastic, and we appreciate you.

0: You and a friend are going to have a great night out when you go and see Teddy Swims, October 16th over at Bridgestone Arena.
1: Huge show. This is a week from Friday night. It's the Ugly Tour, and this is going to be a phenomenal show.
0: All right, so your chance to win is right now. 931-431-4108. We will take caller number 5. And you will get a pair of tickets to go and check out Teddy Swims. You must be able to pick them up at the station. We will not leave them at will call. You got to pick them up here. They're normally $50. These are going to be free. You do not have to pay for them. So 931-431-4108, caller number 5. Good luck.
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0: From the ActionAir Weather Center, here's your forecast.
1: A warm afternoon is in the forecast with temperatures making it into the upper 70s and lower 80s. Very similar day to yesterday. We are going to continue to heat up through the rest of the work week, and then rain chances come in this weekend. I'm News 2 meteorologist Shelby Mack.
2: The Cute Morning Crew with Kyle and Tiffany actually makes you glad you got stopped at that red light on Wilma Rudolph.
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0: Q108. Pardon me. It's the Q Morning Crew with Kyle and Tiffany. Teddy swims over Bridgestone next Friday. You get a chance to win some tickets right now. Caller number 5 wins, and congratulations, Brooke. You are caller 5.
1: How awesome. That's exciting.
2: You've got a couple of tickets to see Teddy swims at Bridgestone Arena 1 week from Friday.
0: Winning the tickets was the easy part. The difficult part is figuring out who you're going to take with you.
1: I will probably take my 14-year-old son because he enjoys Teddy swims.
2: What a great night out that would be.
1: Yeah.
0: Mom and son date night. Okay.
1: He'll be super excited. I actually just dropped him off at school, so he has no idea.
2: Nice.
0: Well, he's going to have a great surprise when he gets home, and make sure that he mows a few extra lawns in between then, so that way he can take you out somewhere nice for dinner beforehand.
1: Exactly.

0: Exactly.
1: Awesome. Well, do us a favor. Hold the line and we will get your information, okay?
0: All right. Thank you.
1: You're welcome. And don't worry, we've got more tickets to give away all week long on the Q Morning Crew.

0: misery. You're shopping at the grocery store. Suddenly somebody approaches you from the store and pulls you in for a performance evaluation, thinking that you're an employee. It's the Q Morning Crew with Kyle and Tiffany. Would you stay for the evaluation, or would you explain that they're mistaken? Here's what this man did.
1: Bro, I was just evaluated at a grocery store I visit often. I don't work there, but they brought me into the office. I'm there usually like every day, and this lady must be new because she drags me in and she's like, so we have your performance evaluation, right? I just sit down and I'm like, okay. It's like you're meeting expectations, but we want to push you to do a little bit more. I'm like, I got it, like the whole thing. I just continue shopping, like as if nothing happened. Within about like 5 minutes, she sees me again, like, what are you doing? I'm like, oh, I'm shopping. And she's like, on the clock? I'm like, no, I don't work here. And then she was like, oh my God.
2: I pray this happens to me one time.
0: This would be awful.
2: Oh, this would be the best thing ever.
0: As someone who really gets anxiety over performance evaluations, I would never be able to accept it from somebody else.
2: I would love to be evaluated for a job that I currently don't have. I would throw so many people under the bus. I'd start making things up, being like, why are you getting on me when Johnny, okay, is always taking long lunch breaks?
0: Oh, no, that's just wrong.
2: But Johnny. But Johnny doesn't exist. She doesn't know who Johnny is. She obviously doesn't know who her employees are. Oh, Carol, she's late every single day with the whole, oh, I gotta take my kids to school. Why are you getting on her? I would throw so many fake people under the bus. It would be ridiculous.
0: Poor Carol's like, what did I do?
2: Well, you know what? Carol should really think about her time management skills and maybe wake her kids up. Okay, her non-existing kids. Carol is the absolute worst.
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1: What's wrong, Ryan?
0: I missed the concert last night at Downtown Commons. I didn't even know it was happening.
1: It was all over ClarksvilleNow.com. 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
0: Yeah, Zuck, it's Ryan. No, not Reynolds. Pluckelman.
1: Oh, boy.
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5: Clarksville police are investigating the death of a pedestrian hit by a vehicle on Cumberland Drive. The man was found lying in the roadway around 11:15 Saturday night. The driver of the vehicle remained at the scene, and police say they were not impaired. A man was hospitalized with a gunshot wound over the weekend in Hopkinsville. Police were called to South Walnut Street around 1:40 Sunday morning. The victim, Travis Thomas, had already taken himself to Jenny Stewart Medical Center for treatment. The Clarksville City Council has voted not to abolish the city's parking commission. That comes after debate since June on a proposal to do away with the commission. The city is still left with unanswered questions about the future of the commission. And the street department in Clarksville has begun its annual fall cleanup. It is free of charge and available to residents within the city limits through October 31st. The pickup service includes removal of normal yard waste like grass clippings, leaves, and limbs.
4: This actually comes at just the right time because I was sitting out on the patio yesterday and I happened to look over at this huge treed area that we have.
6: Mm-hmm.
4: I started to notice, I was like, oh, I'm starting to see more branches. And is that red leaves? Is fall actually hitting our trees and our leaves?
6: It's starting to get a little cool at night. Mm-hmm. That's when it starts to happen.
4: Now you're going to have to start raking all that stuff up. And now you got somebody who will haul it away for free.
5: That's yes.
4: Right. It's a good little service that they're
5: you're
4: providing.
5: You're going to have to rake it yourself, though.
4: I'm okay with that.
5: Oh, okay.
4: I used to really dislike yard work. Kind of like it.
5: Why?
6: All right. So you're going to come over and do our yards too?
5: Yeah.
6: That's great.
5: Come on.
4: Absolutely not. No. Oh, right. Sorry. Let me rephrase that. Mm. I like doing my yard work. I don't like doing other people's.
5: I am surprised he has not asked us to come over and help, Tiffany.
4: Maybe. I mean, let's not shut any doors here, you know?
6: Listen, I don't want to keep you from doing something that you enjoy doing.
4: It's true. I do appreciate that.
6: How was that, Lee?
5: That's better. That's great.
4: So if I don't like it anymore, then you'll come do it?
6: No.
5: No.
4: Oh, okay. Well, be close-minded then. You can find more of these local stories when you download the Clarksville Now and the Christian County Now apps.
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8: A beautiful Tuesday is on tap with temperatures maxing out in the upper 70s and lower 80s. We'll have plenty of sunshine, and each day through the rest of the work week, we will start to heat up through Thursday. We do have a weak cold front coming through on Friday, though, but temperatures will still max out in the 80s. I'm News 2 meteorologist Shelby Mack.
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0: How in the heck do you live in the South for 20 years and have never had a hush puppy until just the other day? It's the Q Morning Crew with Kyle and Tiffany.
1: Yeah, Ryan posted this yesterday on the Facebook page and was surprised that he'd never had a hush puppy. I guess he's never been to the catfish house.
0: No, he's had to have gone to the catfish house.
1: Right.
0: Hush puppies practically live there. But this was insane to us. We saw this first thing Tiffany and I talked about this morning of like, how is it he has never had a hush puppy, but he has lived here for 20 years and just not had one?
1: Glad for him now that he's finally tasted it, because he says, you know, his world has changed. And you can understand that because hush puppies are amazing. It's the first thing you eat when they put the plate down in front of you.
0: Yeah, Jamie on the Facebook said, you've just been around the wrong people and places. Kaylee says, Cookout has the best hush puppies. Mm. T says, the Catfish House can help you with this, air quote, problem. This falls in the category of, you ain't from around here, son, are you? Says Annette. He's lived here 20 years. Hadn't had one until the other day. Loves him now, which is good. Welcome to the party, pal. But what is that one food that you had never had, and then one day tried it for the first time, and you're like, this is the best thing ever.
1: And it was so much better than you thought that it would be.
0: Right.
1: It's like the first time that I tried fish, and I grew up on the ocean. But we never ate fish at home because my dad didn't like fish.
0: It's always dads who don't like something, you never have it. Mm-hmm. That's the same way with me and collard greens. My dad didn't like them, so we never had them. And we never really went places that had them either. There was just one day we happened to go to this really great fried chicken place, and collard greens was the side.
1: So good.
0: The best side I've ever had in my entire life. And now it's collard greens for life anywhere you go. So what was the thing that you had been around, that you never had, and then finally tried it, and you were like, oh, this is great. 931-431-4108.

0: good news, Clarksville, parking downtown is free. Kinda. It's the Q Morning Crew with Kyle and Tiffany. I mean, not officially free.
1: Okay, thank you for clarifying that.
0: Yeah, that is not an official thing from the city. It

0: just seems like it is because the vote stalled again to abolish the parking commission.
1: So the parking commission stays.
0: They stay, which means they still have absolutely no authority whatsoever to enforce the parking ticket that they would give you if you were parked illegally downtown.
1: That still doesn't really sound like a good way to not pay a bill. Like, I just don't know if I would trust that. If I get a parking ticket, you got to pay the parking ticket.
0: I hear you. You need some proof. I get you.
1: Yes.
0: Proof is a good thing. There's $800,000 worth of unpaid parking tickets they can't enforce on right now.
1: I don't want to be part of that.
0: I kind of am. I mean, at this point, it's like, what are you going to do? Give me a stern talking to? That has more effect over the paper that you are wasting. I mean, think about this, Tiffany. If you go downtown and park on Franklin, yeah, and let's say you walk into Black Horse Pub and you're having a good time and you overstay, right?
1: Right.
0: You come out, you see that little yellow paper.
1: Yeah. I'm cursing myself because I wasn't actually looking at the time and I got to pay the ticket.
0: You could literally take that ticket, crumple it up, throw it on the ground, get a ticket for littering, and the littering ticket would actually be more enforceable than the ticket you just threw on the ground. $800,000 worth of unpaid tickets. They can't do anything about it. Just make parking free downtown and be done with this. Just do that. From now on, it's free.
1: It does raise a whole lot more questions. And when you go to Clarksville now, I mean, there's a lot about the parking commission, about the parking garage, what's going on. Are the tickets $10? Are they $40?
0: Right now, they are literally not worth the paper that they are printed on. That's ridiculous. Save the resources. Just make it free, because you ain't enforcing it anyway. Just saying.
2: 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Now, this is on Tiny Town Road in front of St. John's Baptist Church, and traffic is temporarily down to one lane. Also, school zone traffic in Clarksville busy, so watch out for that. I'm Lee Irwin.
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2: A warm afternoon is in the forecast with temperatures making it into the upper 70s and lower 80s. Very similar day to yesterday, but we are going to continue to heat up through the rest of the work week, and then rain chances come in this weekend. I'm News 2 meteorologist Shelby Mack.
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1: Always.
0: A Texas high school football team gave a senior named Mason Wisnowski a moment that he will never forget. That's because Mason has Down syndrome. And before the game actually started, they made him part of it. They handed the ball, and this is what happened.
2: Little play here for a young man receiving the ball, and he'll score a touchdown.
3: And put your hands together for number 39, Mason Wisnowski.
4: 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I feel happy.
5: All the people involved made that happen for him, and we're just so thankful for it.
1: You've got to love those moments when, whether it's someone with Down syndrome or someone who never has a chance to really be a part of the team but wants to be a part of the team, and they do this and give them the ball and give them a chance to score a touchdown and get that feeling. To see the teams get excited and rally behind somebody like that, it just gets you in tears every time.
0: Sports is a great way for all of us to come together. Even if you don't follow all of it, like, you hear a story like this, you go like, that's a great moment for him. And you hear how excited he is. Two things that will always get me misty-eyed no matter what is stories like that, or when teams bring home service members to surprise their kids during the game, and seeing like those kids' reaction to mom or dad coming home from a deployment.
1: Yeah.
0: Ah, Niagara Falls down my face. Mm-hmm. Every single time.

0: time to get you into Teddy Swim's show that is happening next Friday over at Bridgestone. It's the Q Morning Crew with Kyle and Tiffany.
1: 931-431-4108. You've got a chance to be at that show at Bridgestone 1 week from Friday.
0: That's right. So come on in. Caller number 5-931-431-4108. Get to go down to Nashville. Make a whole night of it. We had a winner earlier saying that she's going to take her 14-year-old son, have a nice son and mom, like date night almost. So make a night out of it. Make a day. 931-431-4108. Caller number 5. 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
2: On your way in, we can let you know there is still quite a bit of backed up traffic in Clarksville. Eastbound lanes of Tinytown Road from an earlier crash. Also, if you are heading to Nashville, we'll tell you that the eastbound lanes of I-24 are clear. I'm Leigh Irwin.
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1: A warm afternoon is in the forecast with temperatures making it into the upper 70s and lower 80s. Very similar day to yesterday, but we are going to continue to heat up through the rest of the work week, and then rain chances come in this weekend. I'm News 2 meteorologist Shelby Mack.
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0: Best life, best music, Clarksville's morning show. It's the Q Morning Crew with Kyle and Tiffany. And got a pair of tickets to go see Teddy Swims up for grabs right now. Caller number 5. And David, that is you.
1: Hell yeah, that is awesome.
0: You get to go see Teddy Swims. These tickets are normally $50. You and a guest get in for free, though.
1: That's fantastic. Thank you guys so much.
2: You're so welcome, David.
0: Yeah, see, the easy part was winning the tickets. The hard part is now you got to figure out who to take.
1: Absolutely.
0: Oh, sounds like there's an opening. David might be on Clarksville Chat taking applications later.
1: You know it. Hopefully they're ready for it.
0: All right, man. Well, do us a favor. Hold the line and we'll get your info, okay?
1: Sounds good, sir. I appreciate you.
0: All right, and we've got more tickets all week long getting you into Teddy Swims at Bridgestone Arena next Friday on the Q Morning Crew.

0: It's the Q Morning Crew with Kyle and Tiffany. You know, Clarksville is super busy with some Halloween events this month. Fright on Franklin aside, which is probably the biggest trunk or treat that you've ever seen, there are at least, just posted on Clarksville now, 17 trunk or treats in Clarksville this month. That is a lot of candy being exchanged.
1: Kids get more candy during Halloween than we ever did as kids.
0: Well, you know, it was only Halloween for us.
1: Right.
0: We had that one night to go out and get candy.
1: You got the one night where you didn't even get a bucket or anything like that that was special. You literally got the pillowcase and you just ran around with that, filling your sack full of candy. Yeah. Now, you get 17 trunk or treats, you get Halloween. Here's the best part though, Tiffany. My wife and I were doing inventory yesterday, getting ready. One of us was like, oh, should we go buy candy now? Mm-hmm. We don't even have to do that. I'm not kidding. We have two bags full of candy from last year.
0: How did you not eat them?
1: We ate two other bags of candy from last year. This is what's left over. And the best part about this is we don't have to go and buy candy this year. We're just going to repurpose that. This is kind of like car lots when you see the commercials and they're like, oh, we have nothing but 2026 models. We got to make way for 2027 models.
0: Is it chocolate though? Is it going to have that gray film on it? You know, that old candy?
1: What? Gray film?
0: Yeah.
1: What is that?
0: You've never seen that gray film on chocolate when you open up a piece of chocolate and it's just got gray streaks all over? It's like, oh, this is over a year old.
1: Oh, does that mean it's not edible?
0: I think it's still edible, but I
1: then I don't see what the problem is. Kids won't see the problem with it. They'll be like, is this chocolate? Is this full of sugar? Okay.
0: Is this the house giving me the old year old chocolate?
1: They don't care. They just care that they get candy. That is, I have not seen one kid open up a piece of candy and go, oh, is this chocolate not fresh?
0: I know, it's really us moms.
1: Not even then. They're just like, just eat the candy. It's fine. Besides, have you seen how much candy is these days? We're saving all the money this year, Tiffany.

0: Huntrix, it's Golden Q Morning Crew with Kyle and Tiffany. You may change your mind about AI once you hear this latest news. AI might have just discovered a way to reverse aging.
1: Oh?
0: Yeah. There was an AI drug designed to help people with this deadly lung disease.
1: Okay.
0: And then with research, they found out that these people were getting younger, actually reversing aging.
1: So this medicine intends to help a lung
0: deadly
1: disease.
0: Lung disease,
1: right?
0: Yes.
1: And it also makes you younger?
0: Yeah. That's one of the side benefits.
1: You know, I was always taught if it's too good to be true, it is. So what I'm really hearing here is that it's trying to reverse age you so it keeps you around longer. Mm-hmm. So that way, when they take over, you can produce energy for them a lot longer.
0: Kind of like the Matrix.
1: Yeah, we're all just living in the Matrix at this point.
0: Mm-hmm. Okay. Mm-hmm. Okay. Yeah, it could be.
1: Except R1 is probably Lee Irwin. He's our Neo.
0: Yes.
1: But other than that, that's all it is. It's just a big old ploy. Oh, we'll keep you healthier, humans. Yeah. Oh, this will help your lungs. And oh, it's gonna de-age your organs and your skin.
0: No more gray hair, no more wrinkles. Mm-hmm. You look like you're

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5: Clarksville police are investigating the death of a pedestrian hit by a vehicle on Cumberland Drive. The man was found lying in the roadway around 11:15 Saturday night. The driver of the vehicle remained at the scene, and police say they were not impaired. A man was hospitalized with a gunshot wound over the weekend in Hopkinsville. Police were called to South Walnut Street around 1:40 Sunday morning. The victim, Travis Thomas, had already taken himself to Jenny Stewart Medical Center for treatment. The Clarksville City Council has voted not to abolish the city's parking commission. That comes after a debate since June on a proposal to do away with the commission. The city is still left with unanswered questions about the future of the commission. And the street department in Clarksville has begun its annual fall cleanup. It is free of charge and available to residents within the city limits through October 31st. The pickup service includes removal of normal yard waste like grass clippings, leaves, and limbs.
4: It's just in time, too, because those leaves are starting to fall. They're starting to change color. Fall's the best time.
5: And sure it's is. Cooling down. That's the good thing.
6: It's nice that Clarksville does that in the spring and the fall. Gives us a chance to clean up the yard and then they'll come pick it up for free. I mean, that's nice. That's a nice perk.
4: Like, it's, you know, I've said it multiple times. I didn't experience fall until I got here because in Texas, like, your leaves just go from being green one day to they're just all dead in your yard. There's just really no in between. Here, man, when you drive down, I used to love driving down 12, like off of MLK, and I'd just be going down that hill and all of those trees would just hit this like really beautiful yellow and yeah. red.
6: When you get
4: and
6: the
4: orange.
6: Golds and the reds in there, especially late October when it's all peaking and all of the green is gone and it's just all colored, that's just beautiful.
4: It really is. One of the best drives is down. What is Liberty Park Grill on that road? What is that one?
5: You're talking about Highway 4813?
4: Yes, thank you. Highway 4813. Yes. Man, driving down there with like the river and everything, and you got some farmland out there. God, that is just a nice drive. It really is. I love fall in Clarksville.
6: It's beautiful. So
5: we do too.
4: And now somebody will come clean up my yard for me. It's even better. All right, you can find more of these local stories when you download the Clarksville Now and the Christian County Now apps.
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8: A beautiful Tuesday is on tap with temperatures maxing out in the upper 70s and lower 80s. We'll have plenty of sunshine, and each day through the rest of the work week, we will start to heat up through Thursday. We do have a weak cold front coming through on Friday, though, but temperatures will still max out in the 80s. I'm News 2 meteorologist Shelby Mack.
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0: need to issue a retraction and a correction and possibly an apology as well. It's the Q Morning Crew with Kyle and Tiffany.
1: That whole parking situation downtown that you were talking about, is that what you're saying?
0: Oh, no, no, no. That's still terrible, and they can't enforce anything. Again, $800,000 they have not been able to collect on because they have no teeth behind that bark that they have. Anyway, that's not what I'm talking about, Tiffany. No. I received a DM yesterday from somebody saying, hey, Montgomery Central, the official unofficial team of the Q Morning Crew.
1: Yeah.
0: Who is currently 6-1.
1: Mm-hmm.
0: Had clinched a playoff berth.
1: Yes.
0: And you get excited because you're like, oh my gosh, this is the team that like won 2 games last year.
1: They're doing amazing this year.
0: Yes. And playoffs, awesome. So got all excited about it. Talked about, this is great. How wonderful for them.
1: Right, because you got a DM about it.
0: The DM was wrong.
1: No.
0: I texted our intrepid, all-American, all-great, all-knowing, all-seeing, all-powerful ClarksvilleNow.com.
1: He's also a reporter. White wizard, yeah.
0: Yeah.
1: And the gray wizard.
0: And the gray wizard, yeah.
1: All of them combined from Lord of the Rings.
0: Mm-hmm.
1: Yeah.
0: Nick Arvin, I texted him, hey, any truth that Montgomery Central has locked up a playoff berth?
1: Yeah.
0: And I didn't hear back from him because I think he was sleeping. So I was like, whatever, the DM's good to go off of. Just heard back from Nick. He said, not quite. They have not quite secured that playoff berth just yet.
1: Okay.
0: So I was wrong. They have not clinched a playoff berth. He did say they're close. He said,
1: he said
0: they're close. You know, I think they need like another win or two or and somebody else to lose and they're in. But they are not currently locked in. So I have to apologize and retract my previous excitement over Montgomery Central being in the playoffs.
1: They're close.
0: They are close, I think, allegedly. I don't know. I shouldn't be going just solely off of DMs. I should probably do a little bit more research.
1: Yeah, yeah,
0: about things like that. So, my bad and oopsie daisy.

think there's no good news happening in and around Montgomery County? Well, you are absolutely wrong about that, because there's always something good happening in and around Montgomery County. We love to tell you all about it with some local good news.

0: It's brought to you by our friends over at A1 Heating and Cooling. It's the Q Morning Crew with Kyle and Tiffany.
1: Sometimes helping a neighbor is as simple as tossing a few extra cans into your cart. Well, all this month, Combat Hunger is bringing Clarksville together to help stock the warehouse at Mana Cafe Ministries, and the need is big. Every year, Mana distributes 2.5 million pounds of food to our neighbors who are facing food insecurity, and you can help make sure that that food keeps moving into the hands of families who really need it. You can host a food drive. You can donate non-perishable food. You can also volunteer for a two-hour shift at a participating grocery store on October 24th, which is a Saturday. Or you can just grab a few extra items while you're doing some regular grocery shopping. There are collection sites all around Clarksville throughout October. Just Google Combat Hunger Clarksville to find the collection map and a location near you. Because you know that when our neighbors need a little help, Clarksville shows up. So let's fill those shelves, let's stock that warehouse, and make sure that no one in our community has to wonder where their next meal is coming from.
0: Yeah, it's especially getting to be that time. Holidays are rolling around, so let's make sure that nobody is going to be wondering what's going to happen. Let's step up as we always tend to do. Well, it is also time to get some cleanup going in your yard. The City of Clarksville Street Department will begin its annual fall cleanup. Well, started yesterday. The service is going to be available to residents within the city limits free of charge and go all the way through October 31st. Pickup service will include removal of normal yard waste, like grass clippings, leaves, and limbs. The street department will not pick up tree stumps, tree limbs from topped trees, or limbs trimmed by a commercial tree service. There's a number you can call to go ahead and get that scheduled, but normal yard waste pickup must meet some criteria like biodegradable paper bags for the clippings, leaves, and small limbs, cardboard boxes. Larger limbs have to be cut to 8 feet in length or shorter and be less than 18 inches in diameter. So, you know, yeah, make sure you have your tape measure out there when you get this going. And there's a whole list of things that you can find on how to qualify for it over at ClarksvilleNow.com. 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
1: It's super helpful. They do that in the spring, too. And it's so, so helpful. And that's going on for most of the month?
0: All the way through the now until the 31st. So please, again, the number to call is also over on ClarksvilleNow.com. 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And that is your local good news.

0: On your way in, dispatch in Christian County has told us there's been a crash. The intersection of Canton Pike and Country Club Lane. And in Clarksville, some water main repair work going on Providence Boulevard. So there will be some lane shifting involved in that. I'm Lee Irwin.
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0: On the line on Saturday, October the 10th, it's a 6 p.m. kickoff against Tarleton State. 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
1: Look at that. 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That's all that's ever on the news. It's bad news.
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0: Ooh, sorry. 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
1: Also, I'm staying in touch with his mom because she's absolutely lovely.
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1: Hey, Chris, this dang weather app. All I need to know is if it's going to rain at 5 o'clock. I don't need the pollen count or the darn tootin' moon phase.
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1: Well, thanks, but what am I going to complain about now?
0: The price of soda?
1: Oh, back in my day, pop was only 25 cents a bottle. And movies, you could see a movie.
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0: Looking to help out your neighbors? You know it's that time of the year. Holidays are here, and nobody should go without holiday food. It's the Q Morning Crew with Kyle and Tiffany.
1: So this Thursday, join us at CDE Light Band. We're going to be there between 10:30 and 1:30 as we stuff the bucket for loaves and fishes.
0: That's right. You can go and donate all of the items over at Stuff the Bucket on Thursday. The event's from 9 to 3 over on Wilma Rudolph. I know.

0: Tiffany. And that is going to do it for us. Thank you so much for hanging out. We always appreciate you.
1: Tomorrow morning, you could be like Dave and Sarah, who both won tickets to see Teddy Swims at Bridgestone Arena next Friday night.
0: Yeah, we've got those at the 7 and 8 o'clock hour. In the meantime, take care of yourself, take care of each other, and we will talk to you tomorrow. Bye.

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Q108, good morning. 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

Q108, it's Leah Rance. This next song was named Song of the Summer at the VMAs. Do you agree? It's Hate That I Made You Love Me, Ariana Grande.

Nickelback on Q108. Can you believe this next song is 10 years old? I was looking up about it and I was like, wait a minute, it came out in 2016. Trolls movie came out in 2016? Ah, freaky. Here's Justin Timberlake. I got this.

Kelly Clarkson, since you've been gone on Q108, if you're a fan of Teddy Swims, you're going to be happy to hear that the Q Morning Crew all this week during the 7 o'clock and 8 o'clock hours, that's right, you got to wake up early for this, you'll have a chance to win two tickets to the Teddy Swims Ugly Tour that's coming up 10 days from now, October 16th at Bridgestone Arena. Here's Teddy Swims, Mr. Know-It-All. It's Q108.

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0: Aw, man.
1: What's wrong, Ryan?
0: I missed the concert last night at Downtown Commons. I didn't even know it was happening.
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0: Yeah, Zuck, it's Ryan. No, not Reynolds. Pluckelman.
1: Oh, boy.
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21 Pilots on Q108. Today is National Taco Day, and it's on a Tuesday. It is the ultimate Taco Tuesday. Here's Taylor Swift. I knew it. I knew you.

Harry Styles on Q108. It's Leah Rance. I'm not going to lie to you. I've realized I need more hobbies in my life, you know? Sometimes life just can't be about just work and then not work, okay? You need to do something in between. So if you've been thinking about taking up sewing, or maybe you are already an avid sewer, there's a new quilting shop that has just opened up in downtown Hopkinsville. It is called the Porch Light Stitchery, and it's on East 6th Street. And I love what one of the owners said. They said sewing and needlepoint are a great way for people to come together, be together, do something, and create something that you just don't get a lot of in the technological world. Awesome. Let's support this local business. And hey, if you'd like to read more about them, check out christiancountynow.com.

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1: Oh, it's beautiful. But wait a minute, isn't this...
0: Yeah, yes it is.
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0: Well, baby, I went...

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As a child of the 90s, that song used to be incredibly romantic to me. I was like, oh my gosh, he loves her no matter what. And now as an adult, I listen back and I go, that's incredibly irresponsible. What do you mean you don't care what I've done? I could be a criminal. Either way, here's Zara Larsson, Midnight Sun.

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Leanne Rimes, Can't Fight the Moonlight on Q108. It's That's Hot Lunch, brought to you by Mari and Jewel with Keller Williams Realty. Here's James Blunt, You're Beautiful.

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Ball, Out of My Head on Q108. I love that song. It just doesn't follow the normal song sandwich you're used to. The verse, chorus, verse. It just goes verse, chorus, chorus, chorus, because the chorus was just too good. Either way, the whole point of That's Hot Lunch is to play songs from the late 90s and early 2000s that make you go, oh yeah, I love that song. And that's thanks to Marian Jewell with Keller Williams Realty. Whether you're moving in or moving on, call Marian.

Fall Out Boy on Q108. That's Hot Lunch, brought to you by Marian Jewel with Keller Williams Realty. If you call Marian, you get Marian. Here's Gnarls Barkley, Crazy.

0: Q108, that's Hot Lunch. We are back in the Y2K right now. And hey, speaking of Carson Daly, you remember TRL? Well, there is going to be a Total Request Live reunion special, but it's not for MTV, and obviously it won't be live. It was done last week in the original Times Square studio. No word on when it is going to air. Here's the beginning, by the way, of the very first one.
1: Hey, how are you? Nice to see you. Carson Daly here. Welcome, welcome, welcome. September 14th, 1998. You're watching Total Request Live. That's right. This is still a live television show right here. It's nice to be back. We are, of course, here in Times Square, MTV's home, and we'll be bringing you the top 10 most requested videos, not from us, from you. That's how the show works. You've been calling us. You've been getting on the web and giving us video requests. We even have a request camera set right down in Times Square, our backyard. It's a part of our home. You can walk up to the camera, request videos. We're going to be showing you those top 10 videos today.
0: Carson, by the way, is 53 now. He was only 25 on that day. Oh, time flies.
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Taylor Swift, Cruel Summer on Q108. And while it's no longer a cruel summer, it is still warm in the upper 70s to mid 80s.

Taylor Swift, Cruel Summer on Q108. And while it's no longer a cruel summer, it is still warm in the upper 70s to mid 80s throughout this work week. Check out the full breakdown at ClarksvilleNow.com. Here's Alex Warren, Ordinary. They say the

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It's Leah Rance. Join CDE Light Band and Tiffany Hill this Thursday from 10:30 a.m. to 1:30 p.m. at the CDE Light Band office on Wilma Rudolph Boulevard to stuff the bucket for loaves and fishes. 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Like I said, this Thursday from 9 a.m. to 3 p.m. at the CDE Light Band office.

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Maroon 5, This Love on Q108. City Council has voted no on abolishing parking commission, but the question remains, what's next?

Rihanna, Umbrella on Q108. I often think about the fact that that song initially had been offered to Britney Spears. I wonder if she regrets turning that down. Here's Hoobastank, The Reason.

Timbaland featuring One Republic apologize on Q108. So it's October. The weather is lovely, and that means there is plenty to do in our area. 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Check out the details. Like I said, Fall Fun Guide, ChristianCountyNow.com. It's Leah Rance. Stay weird. I'll talk to you tomorrow. Ryan Pluckelman has got you next. Here's Stella Lefty, Boston on Q108.

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This is so adorable. A post going viral where a toddler packed his dad's lunch. And what did he include in that lunch? Applesauce packets and the TV remote control. Absolutely adorable. Can you imagine if you got that at work? How sweet that would be. It's Olivia Rodrigo, Drop Dead, Q108.

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Hey, it's Ryan. I don't want to put a damper on the October fun, but the average family this year for Halloween is going to spend about $285 on the big day.

Listen, I don't want to be like Hobby Lobby bringing up Christmas way too early, but how cool is this? So Nestle Toll House is doing an advent calendar this year, but instead of each thing having like a small chocolate, it's a different thing you can bake. It's like 2 feet tall. That's worth getting now. That's fun. It's Bruno Mars, Q108.

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Hello, my name is Ryan. Thanks for tuning in on this beautiful fall day in Clarksville. This is the best time of year when it's cold in the morning, cold at night, and nice and warm during the day. It's like you have to have that jacket with you wherever you go. How's your too sweet Q108?

0: On your way home, Clarksville Dispatch is reporting an accident on I-24 eastbound at the 6-mile marker, so do be careful if you're heading that way. I'm Wesley Hall.
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I was not aware that the VMAs were the ones deciding the song of the summer. It's Ariana Grande on Q108.

a free t-shirt for the first 1,000 fans, a drone show at halftime, and tickets are $5. 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

October 16th, he takes the stage at the Bridgestone Arena. By the way, his opening act, St. Paul and the Broken Bones, they're fantastic. You want to be there for the opening act. And you're saying, I can't swing tickets this year. That's okay. Your chance to win tickets with Kyle and Tiffany tomorrow morning. It's Teddy Swims on Q108.

0: On your way home, we're seeing some congestion around Clarksville, like Galewood Drive and Madison Street, Cardinal Lane and Rossview Road, as well as Lafayette Road and Fort Campbell Boulevard. Take it easy out there. I'm Wesley Hall.
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0: On your way home, we have a couple accidents to report. First one, Clarksville Dispatch is reporting an accident on 101st Airborne Division Parkway and Whitfield Road. The second one is on Tiny Town Road and Broad Ripple Drive. The last one is in Hopkinsville on Lafayette Road near Circle K. I'm Wesley Hall.
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Hello, my name is Ryan. You know, one of those fashions that you kind of hoped would never come back might be coming back. Saw today that skinny jeans are making a return. How about no?

Have you seen the video of the Lamborghini running into the gas pumps at the gas station right there off exit 19, off I-24, right off 41A there in Cheatham County? Holy cow. Turns out it was a rented Lamborghini for a parade. Was that the one that was in the Austin Peay Homecoming Parade? Can you imagine calling the rental agency and saying, so about that Lamborghini, wow.

Your kids are getting excited for Halloween. Halloween's one of my favorite holidays. Love trick-or-treat. There's so many things going on, by the way, in Clarksville, Montgomery County. There's a whole list over at Clarksville now, including 13 trunk-or-treats, some starting as early as next week.

0: 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So do be careful if you're heading in that direction. 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I'm Wesley Hall.
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5: I like reading. I'm a big reader. I feel like I just end up reading everything. I don't know. Like, the other day I was in my kitchen, I opened the drawer and I pulled out the Reynolds wrap and ended up reading the box of Reynolds wrap. It said, Reynolds wrap, trusted since 1947. I thought, oh, that's interesting. Trusted, what an interesting word to use there. It implies some sort of dark past for Reynolds. You couldn't trust them, I guess. You know what I mean? Honey, did you get the tinfoil? Yeah, open the box. There's just pebbles in here. This is...

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1: And what's the deal when you're putting your kids to bed at night and you say to them, "Good night, sleep tight, don't let the bed bugs bite." 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
1: Hey, it's Ryan. 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When you lose your wallet, it's a horrible thing. You got to get all your new credit cards, new IDs, and all of that. When you get it back, that's a major win. Well, you got to get it back pretty quick. What about 50 years later? So there was a guy in Nova Scotia, his name was Matty Goldsmith, working on a house he bought, just doing some renovations on the house. And when they took down the walls, they found something in there, a wallet. Yes, still had a high school ID in it, all of that. And he started to figure, like, I wonder if I can find the owner of this wallet. Posted it on social media, came to the attention of a woman named Donna Gilroy. She's like, wait a minute, that's my husband's wallet. So her husband, Richard, got his wallet back 51 years later. That'd be nice, honestly, to get your wallet back that you lost in high school. Look at all those old pictures. Actually, it's funny where you lose things, right? I lost my car keys for 3 years. I had put them in the Lazy Susan by the baking supplies, and they were right by the brown sugar. I have no idea why my keys were put by the brown sugar in the Lazy Susan, but they were there for 3 straight years. I looked everywhere in the house. Anyway, XYZ with Eric Zachary is coming up next. It's Bruno Mars now on Q108. Have a great night.

0: 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I'm Wesley Hall.
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0: 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XYZ with Eric Zachary. My neighbor sagas continue. We've talked at length. I think anyone that's ever lived in an apartment or a three flat or even like a house that's too close to another house.
1: Yeah.
0: I have this new neighbor that is across the alley from me and it looks directly into my apartment.
1: Yes.
0: And this is a girl that just moved in and I never even really thought about this apartment, looking into my apartment, because the previous tenant always had their shades down.
1: Right. Uh-huh.
0: So it was a non-issue.
1: Right. Yeah.
0: And since she's moved in, she's seen me act like an idiot because like I've fallen over, my foot's fallen asleep.
1: Right, I was
0: making Legos on the floor at one point.
2: Uh-huh.
0: And like every time I look up, we make direct eye contact.
1: Okay.
0: To a point where like I don't want to be rude. She seems nice enough. I don't know her name. I've never seen her outside.
1: But tension here. I like this.
0: But our schedules are syncing up. We get home at the same time.
1: Ooh.
0: We go to bed at the same time.
1: Whoa.
0: We wake up at the same time, to a point that like I'm starting to slowly lower my shade a little bit more.
1: Yeah.
2: So she's taking shade time away from
0: me. But like it almost seems like she's making a point of being in that window when she knows I'm going to be there.
1: Right. She cute?
0: She's not bad looking.
1: Eric, XYZ.
0: I'm very happy in my relationship. It's XYZ with Eric Zachary.

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1: Well, this came at the perfect time because we got some complaints about our Taylor Swift segment that ran last night.
2: Yes.
1: XYZ with Eric Zachary. Let's start with the positive.
3: Yeah.
1: Taylor is back on top. She's reclaimed her throne at the number one Billboard chart spot.
2: Yeah, yes. Big ol' shocker. She put out her new album slash
1: Encore EP.
3: The extension, the deluxe album.
2: Yeah, and now everybody's excited and now she's at number one again.
3: Patient Zero.
1: Which we knew was happening, right?
3: Yep,
1: XYZ with their executive, XYZ ENT Entertainment Report. 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It's worth noting that I think of the three of us, I'm the bigger Taylor fan on the show.
2: Yeah, I would say so.
1: I'm not a Swiftie. I'm not like committed to like Taylor can do no wrong, but yeah. I do really have an appreciation for her marketing strategy, her as an entertainer. Mm-hmm. Yesterday, my mom was on the show for Mom's Hot Take, and boy, did she have a hot take where she is not thrilled, and I know that she's not alone in this.
2: I would say not thrilled is an understatement.
1: She's getting a little annoyed with Taylor's constant talking about her marriage or alluding to her marriage.
3: Just, right.
1: You know, my mom's point was that she's almost 40. She's not. She's 36. But like for someone her age, it's just a little tired that I don't think that's the take. I want to be clear.
3: I don't agree with it at all.
1: Now, you know who doesn't agree with it at all is Taylor Nation.
3: Who heard
1: the show yesterday and we received a series of complaints. This is where I do take issue with Taylor Swift fans is they clearly weren't listening. They heard a little bit of one person's perspective,
3: which I'm
1: saying my mom was probably not in the right here, but then made up things that Jordan and I said.
3: Yeah, I was defending Taylor and I'm not a

0: a Taylor Swift fan.
1: Listen, yeah. I don't have to like Taylor Swift.
2: Right.
1: I do
2: right.
1: not
2: that's,
1: have to like
2: yeah,
1: her.
2: Okay. Like, that's okay. That's cool.
1: I'm sorry.
3: I just like that this email ended with, I will be alerting the Taylor Nation. I hope you're prepared for the PR fallout. Something to the degree of be ready for the wrath that will come from
1: yeah.
3: this. And I'm like, sure, you're worse.
2: You know how many people hate me.
1: I'm sorry, you know? Taylor Nation. Really, everything's going to be okay.
3: I'm going to be honest. If this were BTS fans, I'd be scared.
2: Yeah, you know what? I'm with you on that. I'm just happy we've dethroned Ella Langley. You
3: there
2: know,
3: you go.
2: That's like, can we yeah. talk about that?
3: Oh, y'all yeah. want a common enemy now. All right. It's XYZ. We're there, Zachary. Your XYZ ENT Entertainment Report, all brought to you by Progressive Insurance.
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1: I know everyone's going to have an opinion on how to parent children.
2: Sure.
1: My opinion is always that, like, let a mom, especially, but parents do their thing. And
3: right.
1: As long as they're not doing anything, like, abusive.
2: Yeah.
1: Or, obviously, Kim Kardashian is going to catch some fire just by the nature of her being Kim Kardashian. But in a recent interview with The Times, she said that she has 5 nannies to assist in taking care of her 4 children.
3: Yeah.
2: Now,
1: this doesn't seem insane to me.
3: No, I know.
2: I think the issue, if I have to take one, is that over time, realizing that your parents are still the main characters shows up in your life at some point.
1: Totally.
2: You know?
3: Yeah,
2: might be late 20s, might be early 30s, but I'm like, oh, okay, yeah, my mom and dad are still the stars of the show.
1: Right. I'm a side character.
2: Yeah, exactly.
1: I entered in season 4.
2: Yes.
1: Literally. Keeping up with the Kardashians.
2: Yeah.

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1: It's The Test on XYZ with Eric Zachary. Every time I try to say it like in a non-dramatic way,
2: yeah,
1: like it's The Test, it still is like, oh, pop quiz.
2: There's always going to be a negative connotation to the word test.
3: I start sweating every time
1: don't blame that on The Test specifically.
3: Well, it doesn't
1: help. Audrey starts sweating when she walks in the door at work.
3: It doesn't help.
1: Three questions, all pop culture trivia that have to do with things that are currently in the news, and more so things that we've talked about specifically on the show.
2: Okay.
1: In the last couple days. Okay. So Audrey and Jordan are playing for you at home. That does not mean that they are the best verse to answer these questions.
2: Arguably the worst.
1: We'll see how everyone does. The Test, three pop culture trivia questions, is coming up next.

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Yeah, right, picture that with a Kodak. Or better yet, go to Times Square, take a picture of me with a Kodak. Took my life from negative to positive, I just want y'all to know that. And tonight, let's enjoy life.

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1: It's called The Test on XYZ with Eric Zachary. And just to make it as dramatic as possible, cue the music.
0: I love this song.
1: Yeah, bring out the cello. One day when we get big enough, I want like a live cello.
0: Okay.
2: Right. Okay.
1: Why did you say that? Like, that's not attainable.
2: I just think that that's a funny thing
1: Let
2: to
1: me
2: wish
1: dream,
2: for.
1: Audrey.
2: I just think it's a funny thing to wish for. Three, I mean, if we wanted a cello player, we could get one right
1: on,
2: now.
1: Moving on. Three pop culture questions all have to do with things that we've recently talked about on the show. Jordan and Audrey playing for you at home. That does not mean that you have to sit this one out. You should, in fact, yell the correct answer at the radio because maybe they will absorb it through osmosis or
0: something.
1: Here we go. Question number one. Zara Larsson. She was on the show on Friday.
0: Yeah.
1: Love her. She was talking about owning her masters, her catalog, how important it is as both like just an artist, but also the investment of it all to provide for her kids and her future. All that said, obviously she's doing very well with her older hits like Lush Life and Symphony, finding a whole new audience. Uh-huh. What country is Zara Larsson from?
0: Jordan. Sweden?
1: Sweden is correct. Audrey,
2: I didn't know that.
1: If you were going to guess.
2: Probably something like that. Maybe say Netherlands or something.
0: Okay.
1: Sweden. She grew up in a suburb of Stockholm. Fun fact, I didn't know this. She won basically the Swedish version of America's Got Talent at 10 years old.
0: I knew that.
2: Really?
0: In 2008.
2: I did not know that.
0: I knew that.
1: Question number two. Daddy Netflix, a.k.a. Ted Sarandis, says that Netflix isn't growing fast enough. He wants more.
2: He wants
1: more live broadcasts. He wants more original shows. He wants more sports, all of the things. But let's go back to the beginning. What was the very first release as a Netflix original?
2: Oh, my God.
0: The very first Netflix
1: original series.
2: Oh.
0: Can I ask for a hint?
2: Yeah, can we get a hint?
1: 2013.
0: Okay, that I wanted the year.
1: Three.
0: Oh, man.
1: Two.
0: One. Game of Thrones. No, I have no idea.
1: That's HBO, Jordan.
0: Yeah, I know.
1: Technically, the answer is a series.
2: Wait. Can I? House of Cards.
1: Are you panting?
2: Did you get it right?
0: Did you get it right?
1: It is correct. House of Cards.
0: Let's go, Audrey.
1: So, what I was going to say, technically, it was a Norwegian series called Lilyhammer.
0: Okay.
1: That premiered in 2012, but House of Cards was the first American series and the first one that like Netflix handled start to finish.
2: Oh my God, okay. My heart's beating so quickly. That
0: good
2: came
0: job,
2: to me
0: Audrey.
2: Raven moment.
1: 1-1. Final question. Kelly Clarkson recently said that she loves AI, including its potential music. Ugh. Although she doesn't want AI artists competing against humans on the charts, she's also been attached to a different AI, American Idol, which is what launched her career. Glad someone laughed at that.
0: Oh,
1: she won the very first season in 2002. Who was her runner-up?
0: Jordan.
2: Oh, my
1: Jordan.
2: God.
0: Justin Guarini.
1: I didn't know that's how you pronounce his last name, so yes. Jordan.
2: I was 1 year old.
1: It's called history.
0: It's crazy. I was like, I hope he asks who the runner-up was,
2: so
0: and you
2: evil.
0: Did.
1: Super fun fact. I don't know if you remember this, Jordan. The two of them, even after he lost or he came in second, they went on to star in a musical rom-com called From Justin to Kelly,
0: which
1: is available on Prime Video, and it scored 8% on Rotten Tomatoes.
0: Do you want another fun fact?
1: Hmm.
0: Remember the singer, the tiny singer for the Dr. Pepper commercials?
1: That's him.
0: That's him, yeah.
1: He's also gone on to have a pretty successful career.
0: Oh,
1: Broadway.
0: Good for
1: he
0: him.
1: Was in Wicked and a bunch of other
2: him.
1: Shows.
2: Nice. Good for him.
1: All right, Jordan does a pretty good job with the test.
0: Thank you. Thank you.
1: Audrey did pant and get a question correct.
2: I got one right.
1: So like emotionally, you won a little bit in your heart, but I got to give it to Jordan. The test is all brought to you by Chick-fil-A on XYZ with Eric Zachary.
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2: From newborn to school age.